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9: Good afternoon, I'm Glenn Stewart with the latest at midday. Police are investigating how a man was shot on Auckland's North Shore. He self-presented to hospital with an unexplained serious gunshot injury last night. Inquiries are focusing on the Hillcrest area. Queenstown's mayor warns doing nothing isn't an option as traffic congestion just gets worse. A task force has been set up to find a long-term solution. John Glover says traffic is gridlocked at peak times and made worse by the recent school holiday.
10: It's really brought it very, very clear to us that we're very close to the tipping point on our roading networks. We can't afford reputationally or just from a loss of productivity to continue that.
9: The Inter-Islander Ferry Service is warning passengers they could face delays and cancellations this week. Severe weather is forecast for the Cook Strait tomorrow and Wednesday. Large swells are expected, with conditions being closely monitored. And overseas, pop star Ariana Grande is pulling back on visibility at the end of her world tour, with her reps blaming endless public scrutiny about her appearance. There's been ongoing social commentary about the singer's health. In a statement to People magazine, her reps say she'll be taking a much-deserved break from public-facing work and appearances. And in sport, the Glasgow Commonwealth Games have officially drawn to a close. Prince Edward did the honours, looking ahead to the next edition in India on Sky Sport.
11: I call upon the athletes from all countries and territories of the Commonwealth to gather in Ahmedabad and what will be the centenary of these games.
9: Earlier, the Silver Ferns beat Jamaica in the netball final to win gold, while Sydney Andrews won gold in judo, 8 medals on the final day in total, seeing New Zealand finish 6th on the medal table.
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13: Breeze weather with Harvey Norman. 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
14: Harvey Norman.
15: High of 16 today, 13 at the moment. It's a bit cloudy. We've got the odd isolated shower around. And tomorrow's partly cloudy with a few showers, but clearing to fine in the afternoon. And a high of 15 for our Tuesday.
13: The Breeze.
15: Into a half hour of non-stop music on The Breeze, and we've got some big 80s tracks coming up. 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So get your votes in by texting VOTE to 934.

0: Auckland's Breeze on 93.4 with The Cause and Breathless. And it's quite cloudy in the CBD right now. Yeah, those isolated showers, not so isolated currently, although it might be okay at your place. A lovely weekend, though, and a bit of a lucky weekend in Lotto. Not $20 million lucky, but $100,000 to a strike player from Onehunga Mall Superette, if you got a ticket there. And second division, I've never seen it this high before. There's only three players who won second division on Saturday. And one of those tickets was with the Powerball. So $100,000, and that's to a player from Puanui Superette in Papatoetoe. So well done if that was you. There is a second Barbie movie. Apparently, according to the New York Times, it's officially in the works. Margot Robbie, Ryan Gosling, they're both set to return. Greta Gerwig, who of course was the mastermind behind the first one, she is writing the script. She's ready to go. And I think we're all just hoping for another banger like this one. I just can't anywhere else I'd be attend. I was not expecting to enjoy the first Barbie movie as much as I did. I really, really did enjoy it. And I just love this song. I'm just kidding. Now it's in my head again, and possibly in yours. Sorry about that. On the way, so Laura Brennigan and Big Mountain coming up on The Breeze.
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0: Auckland's Breeze on 93.4 with the Beach Boys and Kokomo. Right, Breeze Book Club. Well, this week we have your chance to win a copy of Sophie Standing There by Meg Mason. Now, this is the award-winning Kiwi author of Sorrow and Bliss. So this is about Sophie. She's a recently single undervalued sound tech at a writer's festival. She fills the void by having imaginary conversations with an author that she's become quietly obsessed with, and who is coincidentally en route to the festival. So this sounds like a fantastic story. I can't wait to read this. If you would like to get a copy of Sophie Standing There by Meg Mason, just head to our Breeze Auckland Facebook page. We have a copy to give away every day this week. Good luck. Back into the music after one with Shaboozy, Prince and Annie Lennox. It's coming up on The Breeze.
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13: Good afternoon, I'm Bridget Hastie with the latest at 1. There is a push to get more trainee teachers into the classroom. The government is diverting funding from the Overseas Relocation Grant to bump up acceptance into the on-site training program. Education Minister Erica Stanford says they want to offer 704 places a year from 2028.
16: That's important because it is a new way of training teachers on the job, providing them a over $20,000 stipend to help with the costs of training at excellent schools like this.
13: A task force is being established in Queenstown to tackle traffic congestion. Mayor John Glover says doing nothing is not an option.
17: The rate of growth that this district has had has far outstripped the interventions and the reaction from the different government agencies. And that's not pointing fingers, it's just something that's happened.
13: The promise of peace talks resuming between Iran and the United States has seen a drop in oil prices. After ending trading last week at nearly $88 a barrel, Brent crude has fallen to just under $84 in early sessions this morning. And Spider-Man Brand New Day has scaled to a dizzying height at the global box office. It's taken $927 million in ticket sales in its opening weekend, second best of all time behind Avengers Endgame in 2019. To sport, the Commonwealth Games have wrapped up with a colourful closing ceremony in Glasgow. Indian musicians looked ahead to the next event before Prince Edward officially ended proceedings. And then local band Simple Minds led a final sing-along with athletes on Sky Sport. New Zealand won two final gold medals in netball and judo.
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3: Breeze weather with Harvey Norman. 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
18: Harvey Norman.
0: High of 16 today and looking pretty good for the rest of our Monday. Just a little bit of cloud around, some isolated showers with southwesterlies. 11's our overnight low, and then tomorrow's partly cloudy with a few showers but clearing to fine in the afternoon and a high of 15.
3: The Breeze.
0: Just gone one Monday afternoon and into August. Man, the year's flying, isn't it? As we get into a half hour of non-stop music, let's get into it with Annie Lennox.

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1: I could stay awake just to hear.

0: Auckland's Breeze on 93.4 with Michael Jackson and Billie Jean. Great win from the Waz on the weekend. I didn't actually manage to watch it. I was intending to, but I was at some friends and they weren't into it and I missed it. But great win, and of course we've got them here this weekend, which is fantastic. Not so good in the NPC. None of our teams won, but anyway, we'll move on from that. But a big night, of course, at the Civic with the debut of Lomu, the New Zealand premiere. So no one else in the country is going to get to see it until September. So have a great time if you're going along to any of the events as part of the NZIFF. Civic's got heaps of stuff on, and just been announced that Love Actually in Concert is coming back to the Civic in December. Oh, gonna be fantastic. It's such a good event. Live orchestra, the Metropolitan Orchestra, in fact, on the 14th of December. So if you want to go along to that, some pre-sales this week, and general tickets go on sale on Friday. On the way soon, the Mockers, One Direction, and Pointer Sisters coming up on The Breeze.
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0: Auckland's Breeze on 93.4 with Lisa Stansfield and All Around the World. Oh, I like that track from 89. So you could definitely vote for that in our Breeze Totally 80s Countdown thanks to Novus Glass. Voting is now open at breeze.rover.nz and you vote, you are in the draw to win an incredible trip to Brisbane to see Go West Live. How cool would that be? 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
1: 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Thinking MG? 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
11: Good afternoon, I'm Bridget Hastie with the latest at 2. Police are responding to an incident in the Palmerston North suburb of Highbury. Cordons are in place on Wilson Crescent and people are asked to avoid the area. Inspector Phil Ward says there's not believed to be any risk to the public, but there will be an increased police presence this afternoon. Getting trainee teachers into schools is being prioritised. The government will fund more places in the on-site program by diverting money from overseas relocation grants. It says demand has fallen substantially among early childhood teachers. Education Minister Erica Stanford.
12: When we train teachers on the job and when we give them the skills and experience that they need, we know that they are more likely to stay in the job. So retention is equally as important as attraction.
11: Construction costs have remained stable for a second consecutive month, largely thanks to a dip in diesel prices. Excavation recorded the largest average reduction. Councils are calling on the government to not make them do, quote, dumb stuff as part of its reforms. They want it to scrap the costly legal obligation to publicly consult on how they represent communities. Local Government NZ says many won't exist in their current form after the next local election, so there is no point. To sport, New Zealand has finished the Commonwealth Games in Glasgow with 36 medals. That total saw New Zealand end up sixth on the overall medal table. And in rugby league with Machinery House and a league of their own, Laurie Daly is stepping down as coach of New South Wales. He ended speculation this morning when he told Sydney's Big Sports Breakfast it was time to step aside.
13: I committed to giving it everything I had for 2 years. I did that wholeheartedly. Now's the right time for someone else to have the opportunity to lead this great team.
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15: Breeze weather with Harvey Norman. Great deals on big brand clothes dryers.
16: Harvey Norman.
17: High of 16 today and looking pretty good for the rest of our Monday. Just a little bit of cloud around, some isolated showers with southwesterlies. 11's our overnight low, and then tomorrow's partly cloudy with a few showers but clearing to fine in the afternoon and a high of 15.
15: The Breeze.
17: Just gone 2 o'clock. It's a Monday afternoon. You need some good music to get you through the rest of the workday. And we've got just that coming up in our half hour of non-stop tunes. Let's get into it with Tina Turner.

0: Auckland's Breeze, I'm 93.4 with the New Radicals, Monday afternoon with Sarah. Interesting conspiracy theory from Robert and Jeanette. Of course, we've got the 80s countdown. Voting is open now, thanks to Novus Glass. And they reckon that maybe if Kylie Minogue and Rick Astley are the same person, if you slow Kylie down and speed Rick up, they do sound very, very similar.
1: Basically Rick Astley right there.
2: Right there.
1: Hey.
2: Yep.
1: Isn't it? Trick. Okay. You don't believe that. Oh, come on. It's Kylie.
2: It is Kylie.
0: They might be onto something there. That is quite phenomenal, isn't it? Lots of us did the Blood Cancer NZ Step Up Sky Tower Challenge yesterday. Beautiful day for it. Although, I was really nervous going into it, and even more nervous once I saw my bib number. You know how when you're doing a competition like that and they'll put give every competitor a number and it goes on your bib? Do you know what my number was yesterday for the stair climb? 666. So I started off, I just had this song in my head.
3: You lose, the devil gets your soul.
0: Actually, it was quite handy. It's like, get up those stairs there. You move, that devil gonna get you. You know, move, girl. Get up those stairs. On the way soon, Jennifer Rush and Robert Palmer and UB40 coming up on The Breeze.
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0: Auckland's Breeze on 93.4 with Bruce Hornsby in the range. And the way it is, we've got a great book to give away this week with our Breeze Book Club from the New Zealand author Meg Mason. Now, she's the one behind Sorrow and Bliss. A lot of people love that one. This one's called Sophie Standing There. Humorous, moving, achingly tender, funny and bittersweet. It's a story of love. And if you'd like to get yourself in the draw to win a copy, then head to our Breeze Auckland Facebook page. Pop your name down. We've got a copy of that book to give away every day this week. And congratulations to today's winner, who is Sophie Hollins. Oh, I just realised you're Sophie as well. So Sophie, congratulations. You've won a copy of Sophie Standing There. Well done. We'll get that in the post to you. On the way after 3 o'clock, Mike Pittu is here with Alex Warren. Of course, he'll be here this month. Phil Collins and Brian Adams coming up on The Breeze.
1: 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Robert and Jeanette.
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0: Good afternoon. I'm Bridget Hastie with the latest at 3. A coronial inquest into the death of Auckland woman Pauline Hannah in her Rimuera home has begun. Her husband, Philip Polkinghorne, was found not guilty of her murder in a high-profile trial. The inquest will try and establish the cause and circumstances of her death. Local government NZ is asking for relief from representation reviews amidst major reform. They're legally required to do one every 6 years, reassessing things like councillor numbers and ward boundaries. 44 councils are expected to deliver one before the next local election. But LGNZ member and Mayor Fran Wild says it's just going to confuse people.
7: Those councils that are changing their structure, which is potentially the majority of them in some way or another, will be going through two parallel processes, one of which will be completely meaningless.
0: Dunedin City Council has turned off its Facebook comments, citing increasingly toxic activity and misinformation. It says the abusive minority is taking a toll, especially when threads become personal. Some inter-islander ferry sailings have been cancelled for tomorrow due to forecast high winds and large swells. All impacted passengers are being contacted directly. To sport, New Zealand rally driver Hayden Paddon will contest a World Rally Championship gravel event later this month. After three tarmac events this season, Paddon and co-driver John Kennard will race in Rally Paraguay starting August the 27th. The Kiwi pair last drove a gravel rally in 2018, finishing second in Rally Australia. Motorsport with Mag and Turbo's 80,000k tyre warranty. And Prince Edward has looked ahead to the next Commonwealth Games in India as he officially closes the Glasgow Games.
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1: Breeze weather with Harvey Norman. 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
10: Harvey Norman.
7: Partly cloudy with isolated showers and a few southwesterlies for Auckland today. Overnight we're down to 11 tomorrow. Bit of cloud and some showers in the morning, then it's fine in the afternoon. A high of 15 for Tuesday. At the moment, sitting on 15.
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7: It's The Breeze Drive Home with Mike. Great heavy company this afternoon. Crowded house on the way. Some Phil Collins, some Alex Warren as well. But right now, some Brian Adams.

will fade eventually. So if our time is running out, day after day, we'll make the mundane a masterpiece. Oh my, my, oh my, my love, I take one look at you, you're taking me out.

0: It's Madonna, Material Girl. It's The Breeze on the drive home with Mike Putter. Great to have your company. Such an icon of the 80s, and I am sure Madonna songs will come up in our totally 80s countdown. Yes, 200 songs is voted by you, and it's all thanks to Novus Glass. Voting lines have opened this morning. You can text VOTE to 934 for the link, or go breeze.rover.nz, and every vote you cast gets you in the draw to go and see Go West. How good is that? Live in Brisbane in concert in September. It's a trip for two. So get voting now. Once you start thinking about all these great 80s songs, you start remembering the ones that you want to vote for, so I'm sure you'll get yourself in that draw a few times. Quite a big afternoon actually coming up, because not only are we keeping an eye on the southerly blast that is about to hit, but we've also got more tickets to Robbie Williams to give away, so make sure you register when you hear a Robbie Williams song. We'll also be catching up with somebody who was doing some tree planting with Novus in The Breeze over the weekend. You know, every time you win a prize here at The Breeze, we plant a tree on your behalf. Why the tree planting is a bit more than giving back to nature. Lovely story. I'll share that with you soon. John Farnham, Kelly Clarkson and Dan Hartman coming up next. It is The Breeze.
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3: Showers overnight for Auckland, moderate westerlies, the low of 11 on the northern from the city to Silverdale, 40 minutes. Slowing northbound from Tristram Ave to Constellation Drive. On the northwestern to Massey, 34 minutes. The southern to Manukau, just half an hour. And Drury, 45 minutes. It's heavy northbound, Ellerslie Panmure to Green Lane. Southwestern is heavy Puhanui Road to the southern from the city to the airport, 25 minutes.
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0: Ella Zindy Grant, Give Me Hope, Joanna. Auckland's Breeze 93.4 with Mike, and I promise a song from Robbie Williams coming up before 4:30. When you hear it, text Robbie and your name to 934. You are in the draw for today's double pass to go and see Robbie at Eden Park. Well, over the weekend, while some Breeze team members were climbing the Sky Tower for the Step Up Challenge, congratulations, by the way, awesome effort, a group of us flew to Christchurch to a park called Mount Vernon, and we planted the trees that you win every time you win a prize here at the Breeze, thanks to Novus Glass. I'll tell you what, it was a very special day. Thank you to all the Breeze listeners that turned up. Thank you to the Trees That Count team that facilitated it, and to the Novus planters. There were a lot of Novus planters there, which was great. But more importantly, not only was it giving back to the environment, it was actually quite a healing thing for people, as I discovered when I was talking to Kate.
1: Oh, you're digging a good hole. You got a good shovel.
2: Yeah, I've got it. It's my father's shovel, and he was a tree man and a farmer, and he's not with us anymore. So,
1: that's lovely.
2: He brought his shovel with me today.
1: No, well, that means that he's always here, isn't
2: he's
1: it? You know, here. You know.
2: He'd be so happy.
1: Oh, he would be. What was his name?
2: Keith.
1: Okay, yeah. Well, I'll remember that every time I walk past this tree.
2: Yeah.
1: And what brings you here today?
2: Oh, lots brings me here today. I'm filling my cup, literally, and I love these portals. I'm up in them a lot during the week and walking the tracks, and it's always good to give back.
1: What's your favourite part of this place? Is it the walking? Is it the biking? Is it the views?
2: It's the peace. Yeah, it's the peace. It's just phenomenal. And every time you're up here, you can't help but smile. Yeah.
1: No, and I think that smile is all over your face. I'll let you get back to planting.
2: Thank you so much.
1: With Keith's shovel.
2: Yeah, yeah. Well done, the Breeze.
0: Thank you. Well done to you who have won a prize and helped us plant those trees. All thanks to Novus Glass. So done and dusted for another year. Of course, more plants to be planted next year. If you win, maybe you're going to win the trip to go and see Go West Live in Brisbane if you get a vote in for the Totally 80s Countdown. We'll check in with some votes soon. New sport and weather is next.
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7: Showers overnight for Auckland, moderate westerlies, a low of 11 on the northern. It's slowing northbound from Esmond through to Northcote Road. On the northwestern, it's getting heavy westbound through Rosebank. The southern is slow in both directions between Sylvia Park and Green Lane. Heavy traffic on the southwestern from Puhinui Road through to the southern from the city to the airport, taking 26 minutes.
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20: Good afternoon, I'm Bridget Hastie with the latest at 4. Cabinet has decided to extend fuel relief payments. They were to be reviewed when the price of 91 stayed below $3 for four consecutive weeks. Finance Minister Nicola Willis says that while that trigger was reached, they then rose again.
21: As of 28 July, based on pricing in international oil futures markets, our forecasters were expecting prices would likely remain above $3 through August and September.
20: A major police operation in Palmerston North has ended with a man being found dead. Emergency services discovered the body at a Highbury property around 11:30. Police say there is no risk to the public, but they will have a visible presence in the coming days. A new task force will target traffic congestion in Queenstown before it puts off tourists. Council modelling suggests the transport network will fail even if every currently identified intervention is delivered. Mayor John Glover says money is a sticking point.
22: We know that the government is very cash poor on infrastructure. They've got limited funds. So how else can this be funded? You know, we're thinking completely out of the box.
20: More than 40,000 new homes were consented in the year to June, a 19% increase on the previous year. Auckland and Canterbury continue to dominate the growth. To sport, it has not taken long for the speculation on Laurie Daly's replacement as New South Wales Origin coach to start. After 2 years in charge, including a 2-1 series win this year, Daly has stood down from the role. Within hours, reports have linked Daly's assistant coach Matt King to the Blues job, rugby league with Machinery House and a league of their own. And Kiwi driver Hayden Paddon will contest a World Rally Championship event on his favourite surface later this month when he and co-driver John Kennard race on gravel at Rally Paraguay.
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24: Breeze weather with Harvey Norman. 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
25: Harvey Norman.
0: Partly cloudy with isolated showers and a few southwesterlies for Auckland today. Overnight we're down to 11 tomorrow. Bit of cloud and some showers in the morning, then it's fine in the afternoon. A high of 15 for Tuesday. At the moment, sitting on 15.
24: The Breeze.
0: Another 30 minutes of non-stop music on the way. Human League, Peter Sotiris, and Fleetwood Mac, and Robbie Williams all coming up.

0: It's Robbie Williams and No Regrets, and that means you've just had the chance to get yourself in the draw for a double pass to Robbie Williams for his Britpop tour. You get to choose which show you go to, and we give away a double pass every day. So Robbie and your name to 934 and you are in the draw. We'll do a draw a little later on tonight. The Commonwealth Games have wrapped up. Oh, well done to the Silver Ferns as well. It's been a long time coming and Netball New Zealand needed this win.
1: Jamaica, who looked like they might have just spent their energy yesterday. But here we go, folks. New Zealand, a golden day it is for New Zealand. From contenders to champions, the Commonwealth Games gold belongs to New Zealand for the first time since 2010.
0: Yes, congratulations to everybody involved. 10 golds, 14 silvers, 12 bronzes, 36 in total, 6th on the medal table, which is pretty good, I thought. And next time in India, so looking forward to it. It was good to see Simple Minds closing out the show. The closing ceremony. Good 80s rock. Speaking of 80s, what are people voting for on day one of our Totally 80s Countdown, thanks to Nova's Glass? I will show you soon. Bonnie Tyler, Paul Young and Holidaymakers next.
2: 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Performing at Auckland's Eden Park, Tuesday, November 24th, and Canterbury's One New Zealand Stadium, Saturday, November 28th. 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The Breeze Accurate Traffic.
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4: Showers overnight for Auckland, moderate westerlies, the low of 11 degrees. In the northern, it's slowing southbound between Oniwa Road and the Harbour Bridge and building through Spaghetti Junction towards Freeman's Bay. The northwestern's heavy westbound through Rosebank. On the southern, it's a bit slow heading north from Sylvia Park to Green Lane. Southwestern is slow just from Whitty to the southern.
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0: And a shout out, Smooth Operator. Auckland's Breeze 93.4 with Mike, brought to you by AA Insurance. 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Don't forget, this coming Saturday, your opportunity to have a look inside the new City Rail Link. The station that you can have a look through this Saturday is the Mount Eden one, Mongafo. So if you want to register your interest, just go at.govt.nz. New sport and weather is coming up. Our Breeze 80s mixtape. Some Ed Sheeran and Bob Marley as well. Straight after news, sport and weather. The next, it is Auckland's Breeze.
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5: Showers overnight for Auckland, moderate westerlies, a low of 11 degrees. On the northern from the city to Silverdale, taking 49 minutes. The northwestern reports of a crash just west of Rosebank. It's heavy from Waterview. On the southern to Manukau from the city, 37 minutes, an hour to Drury. It's heavy between Sylvia Park and Green Lane in both directions. Southwestern slow, Puhinui Road to the southern and heading north around Manganui Bridge.
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1: 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Thinking Great Wall? Think Ebert Pukekohe.
15: Good evening, I'm Bridget Hasty with the latest at 5. The Prime Minister has apologised for suggesting some small business owners need to act like adults. He made the remarks at a Rotorua Business Chamber breakfast last week. Christopher Luxon says he got it wrong.
16: I just feel that I could have expressed myself better in the way that my comments were interpreted. I didn't want to cause any offence. That's not what I intended to do.
15: Temporary fuel relief has been granted a stay of execution. Finance Minister Nicola Willis has confirmed 91 petrol rose above $3 shortly after triggering a cabinet review. She says forecast is expected to stay high into September.
17: Based on the data in front of us, it remains too soon to declare a sustained stabilisation in the fuel price.
15: Auckland Transport has apologised after a passenger was wrongly told their disability assist dog needed a muzzle. 3 years after the incident, AT and the customer have resolved the complaint. A Canterbury teacher is being congratulated for his historic role in the Commonwealth Games. Hamish Dale from Kaiapoi North School refereed the women's 3-on-3 basketball final between Australia and Uganda. Basketball New Zealand says he's the first New Zealand 3-on-3 ref to officiate at a Comm Games, a well-deserved reward after years of hard work. A tumultuous period for the Silver Ferns has ended with a gold medal at the Commonwealth Games in Glasgow. They beat Jamaica in the final this morning. Dame Nolene Taurua says the group got through everything together.
18: I think connected is quite a nice word. Our legacy is probably another one that I like to throw in there. And a bit of enjoyment as well and uniqueness. I think those are key words that may sum up our campaign.
15: And to rugby league with Machinery House in a league of their own, assistant coach Matt King is front runner to replace Laurie Daly as the New South Wales coach.
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1: Breeze weather with Harvey Norman. 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
20: Harvey Norman.
0: Isolated showers and a few southwesterlies for the rest of this evening. Overnight we drop down to 11. Tomorrow, partly cloudy, a few showers. Should find up in the afternoon though, but those southerlies will kick in tomorrow. The high for Tuesday, 15. At the moment, that's what we're on.
1: The Breeze. Mixtape.
0: The draw for today's Robbie Williams double coming up soon. In the meantime, turn up the heat if you've just jumped in the car. Turn up the volume. It is time for three great songs from the 80s. A great sample of some songs you can vote for our Totally 80s Countdown. Voting is open today. We've got Naked Eyes, we've got John Parr on the way, but right now, this is Martika and Toy Soldiers, a song about addiction. It is The Breeze.

And to make it eye, it's always something there to remind me. It is The Breeze on our 80s mixtape, that one from 1983. And the vocals for that recorded in one take at Abbey Road Studios because the boys, while they were there preparing to record, got distracted by bumping into Paul McCartney. I just about ran out of time, so had to do it all in one take. Turned out all right, didn't it? Hey, coming up, some Ed Sheeran, the draw for some Robbie Williams tickets. But we wrap up today's Breeze 80s mixtape with a huge song from 1985 from the movie St. Elmo's Fire. This is John Parr and St. Elmo's Fire. It is The Breeze with Mike.

0: It's Tony, Basil and Mickey. It is Auckland's Breeze 93.4 with Mike, Robert and Jeanette back again tomorrow morning. Traffic every 15 minutes and, of course, a quickfire quiz at 10 to 8. That is a favourite. So too is this. It is our Totally 80s Countdown.
1: The Breeze annual Totally 80s Countdown for 2026 is coming. Breeze, Totally 80s Countdown, a showcase of the musical styles that shaped a generation. The birth of the pop star.
2: Madonna.
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1: Oh, I love that. Totally, totally 80s countdown. My goodness, when you listen to all of that, the 80s was such a period, wasn't it? 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In fact, what are people voting for? 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
1: There you go, just a sample of some of the votes received already. 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
0: Global pop phenomenon Robbie Williams has announced his return to New Zealand, bringing his Britpop World Tour down under. 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
13: Showers overnight for Auckland, moderate westerlies, the low of 11. On the northern, it's heavy heading north from the Harbour Bridge to Oniwa Road. From the city to Silverdale, 46 minutes. On the northwestern, it's a quick half hour to Massey. The southern, you're looking at 55 minutes to Drury. It's heavy southbound Green Lane to Sylvia Park, and north from Ellerslie Panmure to just past Green Lane. Heavy on the southwestern around Mangere Bridge and from Whitty to the southern.
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24: 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It's the widest variety of music. And it plays on the breeze.

0: It's George Harrison. Got my mind set on you, Auckland's Breeze 93.4 with Mike. Of course, when you hear a Robbie Williams song this week, anytime you text through Robbie and your name to 934, you are in the draw to win a double pass to go and see Robbie Williams here at Eden Park later this year. And Ange, you've been lucky enough to be today's winner, but you've got a funny story about what happened to you at another Robbie Williams concert you went to over in the UK. So you and your sister were there, you had a great time, then...
1: We came out of there, neither of us had been drinking, but unfortunately I stepped on an uneven piece of pavement, fell, broke both my arms, hurt my knee, broke my fingers. She ended up having to drive home, dumped me at the local ED, where I ended up with casts on my arms, bandage on my fingers, bandage on my knees.
0: Well, I mean, it's funny, but it's also sad. I mean, look, I tell you what, I know it was a while back that happened. I've got some good news for you. You have just won a double pass to go and see Robbie Williams.
1: Oh, cool.
0: So just look after yourself when you go and watch when you leave, okay?
1: Okay, I will. Thank you so much, Mike.
0: No worries. Another tree planted on your behalf thanks to Novus Glass, and plenty more chances coming up because we've got a double pass every day here at The Breeze. So text Robbie and your name to 934 when you hear a Robbie Williams song. New sport and weather is coming up. Denise Williams, Katrina and the Waves, and Elton John after 6. It is The Breeze.
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4: Showers overnight for Auckland. Moderate westerlies, the low of 11 degrees. On the northern, it's pretty good. From the city to Silverdale, 37 minutes. The northwest and 24 minutes to Massey. It's slow through Rosebank, heading west. The southern to Monaco, half an hour to Drury, 45 minutes. It's heavy northbound Sylvia Park to just past Green Lane. Southwest and just heavy Plunkett Ave to the southern and northbound around Mangere Bridge.
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15: Breeze News with Ebert Pukekohe. Thinking Nissan, think Ebert Pukekohe.
16: Good evening, I'm Bridget Hasty with the latest at 6. Temporary fuel relief measures will remain for now. Cabinet has agreed to extend the support due to petrol prices being likely to remain above $3 into September. The Prime Minister says he's sorry about comments he made at the Rotorua Business Chamber that caused offence. Christopher Luxon had suggested some small business owners need to act like adults, which he now admits was wrong.
17: I looked at the transcript, I thought, yeah, I could have expressed that better. And the point I was trying to make was actually about, you know, I'm a big empowerer, I want to be an enabler of businesses in New Zealand.
16: The government is being asked to let councils ditch some legally required admin. 44 must review how they represent their communities through the likes of wards and boards ahead of the 2028 elections. But Fran Wild from Local Government New Zealand says it would be pointless to do so during major reform.
18: We're all busy working away on structure and we're being asked at the same time to go out to our public to ask them on the current structure.
16: Both Inter-Islander and Bluebridge have cancelled Cook Strait ferry sailings tomorrow. High winds and large swells are forecast. Impacted customers are being contacted directly. To sport, a reshuffle for three New Zealand professional men's golf tournaments in February next year. The New Zealand Open will now be the last tournament in the PGA Tour of Australasia's trio of consecutive Kiwi tournaments. The NZPGA Championship stays as the opener at Paraparaumu. That will now be followed by the recently established ISPS Honda Japan Australasia Championship in Auckland before finishing at Millbrook. And New Zealand has finished sixth on the overall medal table at the Commonwealth Games in Glasgow with 36 medals.
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20: Breeze weather with Harvey Norman. 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
21: Harvey Norman.
0: Might see a few isolated showers overnight. Tomorrow, partly cloudy with showers in the morning. Then it clears up for a fine day. A high of 15 expected for Tuesday. Overnight, we're down to 11. At the moment, sitting on 12.
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0: 30 minutes of non-stop music on the way. We've got some Elton John, some Denise Williams, some ABBA in there, and The Verve. Bittersweet Symphony, the perfect song if you are driving.

0: It's a Verve and Bittersweet Symphony. 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Well, I don't know if you've come across her, whether somebody's mentioned her, but look at it. It's Heather from Harcourt, a real estate agent from Waipukoto, who has gone viral just because she's real, she's funny, she is obviously selling houses and has now become a little bit of a celebrity.
1: 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It's neat, it's sweet, it's easy to heat. 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
0: It's neat, it's sweet, it's easy to heat. I love it. That's what you need tonight, isn't it? A place that's easy to heat. Hey, Cindy Lauper coming up. Brian Adams and Hall & Oates on the way. It is The Breeze.
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4: Stars overnight for Auckland, moderate westerlies, a low of 11 degrees. On the northern from the city to Silverdale, taking just 32 minutes. Little heavy heading south from Oniwa Road onto the Harbour Bridge. Northwestern to Massey, just 16 minutes. On the southern to Manukau, only 22. And Drury, 32 minutes. Just a little heavy heading north between Ellerslie, Panmure, off-ramp and Green Lane. From the city to the airport, 24 minutes.
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0: It's Tears for Fears. Everybody wants to rule the world. Maybe that's the song you'll vote for in our totally 80s countdown. Get all the details, breeze.rover.nz. Hey, Savage House is coming to theatres this Thursday. We've given you the chance to get along to some exclusive screening, so enjoy them if you manage to pick up a double pass. If you missed out and you want to go and see it in your own time, now is your chance, because this very funny movie starring Claire Foy and Richard E. Grant opens in cinemas on Thursday, and we've got double passes up for grabs. Use the keyword movie, leave a gap, give us your name, send it off to 934.
1: The Duke and Duchess are coming for dinner.
2: Really? The Duke and Duchess of Devonshire tonight?
3: Oh, this is our chance to restore your family name.
0: Ah, two great names. Very funny. Love the look of this movie. Let me know if you go along to one of these exclusive screenings, let me know what you think of it. But if you'd like to go on the draw for a double pass, movie and your name to 934. New sport and weather is up next. Jolene James looking after you tonight. I'll catch you tomorrow.
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8: Showers overnight for Auckland moderate westerlies, the low of 11 from the city to Silverdale, taking just half an hour. It's 15 minutes to Massey on the southern, all nice and clear. To Manukau just 20 minutes, Drury 30. The southwestern's looking good. If you're heading from the city to the airport, 23 minutes. Buses replacing trains from 9:30 tonight on the Onehunga line and on the southern line between Pukekohe and Puhinui.
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9: Good evening with the latest at 7, I'm Alexander Goldsmith. Those receiving fuel relief measures will continue to do so for the time being. Finance Minister Nicola Willis says petrol prices aren't yet consistently low enough.
10: Cabinet has therefore decided to keep the temporary additional support measures in place for now, and I will report back to Cabinet if prices return to below $3 again.
9: President Trump says negotiations with Iran will resume in the coming hours. It comes after he said he was cancelling a planned attack, contingent on the two sides rapidly making a deal. The announcement sparked a drop in oil prices. Police are working to determine the circumstances of a death in Palmerston North this morning. Emergency services rushed to a Highbury property at about 11:30, finding a man unresponsive. A police presence will remain over the coming days. A plea for the government to cut council some slack during structural reform. Local Government NZ is concerned that 44 councils have to produce representation reviews ahead of the 2028 elections when they may be reshuffled completely. Fran Wild from Local Government NZ says the results are always welcome.
11: But when you are being reviewed and having changes anyway under another government policy, then there's no point doing these at the same time.
9: In sport, a shake-up to the Kiwi golfing calendar next February. The three major men's tournaments get a new running order. The NZ PGA Championship still tees off first, but then the newly formed Japan-Australasia Championship is in the middle slot before finishing at the New Zealand Open. For Auckland, a mostly fine evening, moderate westerly winds, a low of 11 overnight. Tomorrow, a mix of sun and cloud, moderate southwesterly winds, going for a high of 15.
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12: It's the Wine Town with Jolene. Hope you've had a good day, good weekend. Wet, wet, wet on the way. Queen, Shaboozy, and a doozy from the Doobie Brothers on The Breeze.

It's the Eurythmics, Auckland Breeze on 93.4. It's the Wine Town with Jolene. How good was it to wake up this morning to Robert and Jeanette and the news that the Silver Ferns had won the gold medal in the Commonwealth Games, the netball? Good on you if you stayed up last night to watch it. You definitely got rewarded. And how amazing to have that result after everything.

0: that's happened with Dame Nolene Tauroa after the last year or so. Incredible. Also incredible was the effort of all the people who did the Sky Tower Challenge yesterday, raising money for Blood Cancer NZ. Good on you if you were part of that. Oh, I so admire our boss, Chris Edwards. He has cerebral palsy and he was up the Sky Tower. Carol, of course, from the House of Wellness, and Sarah Vanderclay, who you hear on the breeze during the day. First time that Sarah did it, and oh, she did it so well. Her training all paid off. So yeah, you can still donate. Just look it up. We've got the info online. Love you to help out Blood Cancer NZ. On the way, Celine Dion, Michael Jackson and Sophie Ellis-Bextor on Auckland's Breeze.
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0: It's the Breeze Wind Down with Jolene. Oh, so exciting. Today we've announced voting is open for the Breeze Totally 80s Countdown. This is going to be the biggest 80s countdown in Breeze history, celebrating the biggest 80s songs thanks to Nova's Glass. Voting's open. If you need a bit of inspiration, how about something like this? So many good 80s songs. You can vote for up to 10 of them at thebreeze.rover.nz or just text VOTE to 934. We'll send you the link. When you vote, you go in the draw to win a trip for two to see Go West live in concert in Brisbane. That is going to be amazing. It's coming up really soon, Friday the 4th of September. And be listening to the countdown from Monday the 24th of August. It's The Breeze Totally 80s Countdown. 2 days of Totally 80s. 200 songs as voted by you from such an incredible decade of music. It's my favourite. Thanks to Nova's Glass. When you choose Nova's Glass, you're supporting a greener tomorrow. Contact your local branch direct. Latest news on the way. We'll check the weather as well. A couple of big songs from the 80s coming. Patrick Swayze, Stevie Nicks and Tom Petty. Westlife as well and Diana Ross on The Breeze.
1: 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And the 2000s you love. 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
15: Good evening. With the latest at 8, I'm Alexander Goldsmith. The Prime Minister has apologised for suggesting some small business owners need to act like adults. He made the remarks at a Rotorua Business Chamber breakfast last week. Christopher Luxon says he got it wrong.
16: I just feel that I could have expressed myself better in the way that my comments were interpreted. I didn't want to cause any offence. That's not what I intended to do.
15: President Trump's announcement that negotiations with Iran will resume has sparked a drop in oil prices. Brent crude has fallen below $84 per barrel, having started the trading day over $88. Trump says talks are due to start in a few hours' time. Queenstown's growing pains has sparked the development of a task force to tackle traffic congestion. Mayor John Glover says current intervention is in keeping pace with the district as it expands. He has already asked the community to weigh in on solutions.
17: They see what are the little nuanced things that make a difference. They will be seeing this time of day, this is a choke point, this isn't working. And some of those things aren't captured by the data modelling.
15: And in sport, New Zealand has finished the Commonwealth Games in Glasgow with 36 medals. One of the golds coming from the Silver Ferns this morning. Dame Nolene Tauroa says the group got through everything together.
18: I think connected is quite a nice word. Our legacy is probably another one that I like to throw in there. And a bit of enjoyment as well and uniqueness. I think those are key words that may sum up our campaign.
15: For Auckland, a mostly fine evening, moderate westerly winds, a low of 11 overnight. Tomorrow, a mix of sun and cloud, moderate southwesterly winds, going for a high of 15.
14: The Breeze.
0: Happy Monday, it's the Wine Down with Jolene. Hope you're having a good night. Wrapped up warm, Stevie Nicks and Tom Petty are on the way. Patrick Swayze, Westlife and Diana Ross on The Breeze.

0: It's Shania, Auckland's Breeze on 93.4. It's the Wine Town with Jolene. Robert and Jeanette this morning, we're a bit intrigued at the idea that maybe Kylie Minogue and Rick Astley are one and the same. Now, they had a bit of fun with a Kylie Minogue song, slowed it down, and it sounded a lot like Rick Astley. Then here's what happened when they got a Rick Astley song.
1: Okay, you don't believe that? Have a listen to Rick Astley, Never Gonna Give You Up. Never gonna give you up, never gonna let you down, never gonna run around, right? And he's hurt you. What if you were to pitch him up a little higher? Oh, come on. It's Kylie.
2: It is Kylie.
0: Isn't that crazy? Oh my goodness. What will they be up to tomorrow? Well, you'll just have to listen, of course, your favourite music to start the day. Traffic updates every 15 minutes. Quick five quiz at 10 to 8. It's Auckland's local breakfast. And you can listen to Robert and Jeanette on the Rover app as well. On the way, Champagne, Brian Adams, Johnny Hates Jazz on Auckland's Breeze.
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1: Therasip. 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

0: Breeze Wind Down with Jolene. Oh, our next must-see movie is a brilliant-looking film. Oh, Savage House. It is called. Claire Foy and Richard E. Grant star in this film. Hilarious satire packed with scandal and mayhem.
1: The Duke and Duchess are coming for dinner.
2: Really? The Duke and Duchess of Devonshire tonight?
3: Oh. We were chosen. This is our chance to restore your family name.
0: Oh, set in 18th century England, it looks blimmin' brilliant. You will recognise a lot of the actors. It's in cinemas this Thursday. If you'd like free tickets, just text the keyword movie to 934. You can get yourself in the draw. I'm definitely going along to see it. It looks amazing. Rated M. Latest news in a couple of minutes. We'll check weather as well. Extreme on the way. Tina Turner, Post Malone and Blake Shelton and Rupert Holmes on The Breeze.
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13: Good evening. With the latest at 9, I'm Alexander Goldsmith. Temporary fuel relief has been granted a stay of execution. Finance Minister Nicola Willis has confirmed 91 petrol rose above the $3 shortly after triggering a cabinet review. She says forecasters expect it to stay high into September.
14: Based on the data in front of us, it remains too soon to declare a sustained stabilisation in the fuel price.
13: A new task force will target traffic congestion in Queenstown before it puts off tourists. Council modelling suggests the transport network will fail, even if every currently identified intervention is delivered. Mayor John Glover says money is a sticking point.
15: We know that the government is very cash poor on infrastructure. They've got limited funds. So how else can this be funded? You know, we're thinking completely out of the box.
13: More than 400 workers from the government's new science institute will strike tomorrow. Their union says they're opposing their employer's attempts to switch the pay system to performance-based. Rallies will be held at PHF science sites in Auckland, Wellington and Christchurch. And in sport, Laurie Daly is stepping down as coach of New South Wales. He said it's time to step aside after leading the Blues to Origin glory.
16: I committed to giving it everything I had for 2 years. I did that wholeheartedly. Now's the right time for someone else to have the opportunity to lead this great team.
13: For Auckland, a mostly fine evening, moderate westerly winds, a low of 11 overnight. Tomorrow, a mix of sun and cloud, moderate southwesterly winds, going for a high of 15.
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0: It's The Wine Town with Jolene. Extreme coming up, the Pina Colada song. Oh, it's a bit tropical for our wintry weather. Post Malone and Blake Shelton and Tina Turner on The Breeze.

0: It's Spandau Ballet, Auckland's Breeze on 93.4. It's the wind down with Jolene. Oh, but excited if you bought your lotto ticket for the weekend at Onehunga Mall Super Red. Better get it checked. Somebody who did that has won strike for $100,000. That's pretty cool, isn't it? That would get you a lot of train trips. And that's something I did yesterday, actually. Went with my son to check out the new Pairata and Drury stations. They are very cool. Incredible architecture. I think once upon a time there used to be railway stations in those spots, and then they closed like years ago, reopened again. And like for people living at Pairata Rise, just amazing to be able to jump on the train there now, and Drury as well. And of course, you know, you can just dash off the motorway. That one's pretty close to the southern. So yeah, beautiful architecture and nice smooth ride on the train as well. So yeah, very exciting. It's worth an outing, worth going to have a check it out. The reflections of the sunlight through all the grills and everything on the building are just amazing. On the way, we've got Whitney Houston, Bill Medley and Jennifer Warnes and Ed Sheeran on Auckland's Breeze.
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0: 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How's wellness yesterday? Had a lot of interesting chats. I was on the road and listening to quite a bit of it. And yeah, lots of things that I thought, oh, that's really interesting. 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Latest news coming shortly. We'll check weather. It's that cold, big front sweeps up the country. Dave Dobbins on the way, Dionne Warwick and Robbie Williams on The Breeze.
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12: Good evening. With the latest at 10, I'm Alexander Goldsmith. Temporary fuel relief measures will remain for now. Cabinet has agreed to extend the support due to petrol prices being likely to remain above $3 into September. A major police operation in Palmerston North has ended with a man being found dead. Emergency services discovered the body at a Highbury property at around 11:30 this morning. Police say there is no risk to the public, but they'll have a visible presence in the coming days. The Prime Minister says he's sorry about comments he made at the Rotorua Business Chamber that caused offence. Christopher Luxon has suggested some small business owners need to act like adults, which he now admits was wrong.
13: I looked at the transcript, I thought, yeah, I could have expressed that better. And the point I was trying to make was actually about, you know, I'm a big empowerer, we want to be an enabler of businesses in New Zealand.
12: Both Inter Islander and Blue Bridge have cancelled Cook Strait ferry sailings tomorrow. High winds and large swells are forecast. Impacted customers are being contacted directly. And sport, Kiwi driver Hayden Paddon will get a crack on his favourite surface in the World Rally Championship later this month. Paddon and co-driver John Kennard will race in a gravel-based Rally Paraguay starting August 27th. The Kiwi pair last drove a gravel rally 8 years ago when they finished second in Rally Australia. For Auckland, a mostly fine evening, moderate westerly winds, a low of 11 overnight. Tomorrow, a mix of sun and cloud, moderate southwesterly winds, going for a high of 15.
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0: It's the Wine Town with Jolene, Dion Warwick's on the way, Dave Tobin and Robbie Williams. Yes, hopefully you know what that means. Ooh, a chance for you to get in the draw to win tickets to see him. Text Robbie to 934 when you hear that song.

0: It's the Lighthouse Family on Auckland's Breeze on 93.4. It's the Wine Town with Jolene, Robert and Jeanette. Back in the morning, your local breakfast in Auckland. And they just love getting on these viral baking trends, don't they? We've got a video up on the Breeze Auckland Facebook page of them having a go at the one involving peaches and Kingston biscuits.
1: Okay, we just spread that out. That's it. Bake it. 25 minutes. Okay. It smells amazing. And it looks so good.
2: It looks like a proper dessert.
1: Okay, here we go.
2: Here we go. Ready?
1: Oh my God. Yes.
2: Get it in ya.
1: You know what would make it even better?
2: What?
1: Ice cream.
2: I'm on it.
1: Okay.
0: Oh, you got to check it all out on the Breeze Auckland Facebook page. They're back in the morning. Make sure you're listening for the quick fire quiz at 10 to 8. Traffic updates every 15 minutes too. 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

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The widest variety of music plays on The Breeze. 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

0: It's Auckland's Breeze on 93.4. It's the wind down with Jolene. I hope you got your text in earlier to get in the draw for a double pass to see Robbie Williams. He's playing Eden Park, of course, on the 24th of November. I'm loving angels instead. And we're doing it again this week on The Breeze. Your chance anytime you hear a Robbie Williams song in its entirety, just text Robbie to 934 to get in that daily draw with Mike. He is honestly an extraordinary entertainer. If you've ever been lucky enough to see Robbie, I've seen him a couple of times, but not for a long time. So looking forward to having him back. If you're thinking about getting tickets anyway, they are on sale now. We've got all the info at breeze.rover.nz. Rod Stewart's on the way. Joan Jett and the Blackhearts and Taylor Swift on Auckland's Breeze.
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3: 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Patty's here tomorrow on Auckland's Breeze.
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0: It's Real Life on Auckland's Breeze on 93.4. It's the Wine Town with Jolene, Robert and Jeanette, your local breakfast. Been having a bit of fun with Kylie Minogue and Rick Astley, whether they are the same person. Have a listen to this.
1: Okay, you don't believe that? Have a listen to Rick Astley, Never Gonna Give You Up. Never gonna give you up, never gonna let you down, never gonna run around and desert you. What if you were to pitch him up a little higher? Never gonna give you up. Oh, come on. It's Kylie.
2: It is Kylie.
0: Oh, that is classic, isn't it? Pretty incredible. They worked that one out. They're back tomorrow morning. Of course, your favourite music to start your day. Traffic updates every 15 minutes. Keep up to date with what's happening around Auckland and the quick fire quiz at 10 to 8. On the way, we've got the Commodores, Genesis and Dasher on Auckland's Breeze.
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0: It's Auckland's Breeze on 93.4. It's The Wind Down with Jolene. Not long to go until Atomic hit the town hall. August the 15th, that show is on Saturday night. It'll be so good. So what's that? Just under 2 weeks away. Led by Julia Deans, paying tribute to a whole lot of amazing artists like Kate Bush, Lady Gaga, Annie Lennox, and a whole lot more. Alex Warren is here too in just under 3 weeks' time. He's playing Spark Arena. It's 3 weeks tonight, isn't it? He's playing Spark Arena. And of course, not long till Stan Walker takes the stage at Auckland's Trusts Arena, Saturday the 17th of October, in concert with that amazing orchestra. 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

0: Phenomenon Robbie Williams has announced his return to New Zealand, bringing his Britpop World Tour down under. 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

0: Phenomenon Robbie Williams has announced his return to New Zealand, bringing his Britpop World Tour down under. 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

0: 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Whom! 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
1: 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All day.
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1: 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If it's an F3 car, womp!
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1: 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I think the kebab needs to be respected more as a meal. 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

0: 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The 80s. 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The best of now. 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
1: Morning, I'm Grace Cocker with the latest at 5. Nicola Willis is flagging a tough set of job figures ahead of their official release this week. The finance minister says the fuel crisis and international oil shock hit the economy hard over the last quarter.
2: Of course, we'll know more once StatsNZ does their official data release, but it is important to remember that the data is backward-looking and speaks to experiences New Zealanders have already had.
1: There are calls for the government to do more around scabies. A Pukekohe health clinic is one of many raising the alarm, warning of a number of cases in its area. Health physician Dr. Simon Thornley says officials are too quiet on the issue.
3: From Health New Zealand, we never see any information about the prevalence of scabies in a certain area.
1: Snow has knocked out two sections of highway in Otago, while warnings cover both Lewis and Porter's passes. Highways 87 and 1 are closed between Outram and Middlemarch and Pine Hill Road and Leith Valley Road. Drivers in Dunedin and Christchurch being urged to take care in plunging temperatures as well. From tomorrow, frosty mornings and icy roads are forecast. Russia claims a Ukrainian drone has killed 7 people at a popular beach, including 3 children. It says at least 40 others were injured. Ukraine also struck another Wildberries factory, often described as Russia's version of Amazon. To rugby with Shafour, the All Blacks kick off their tour of South Africa against the Stormers in Cape Town on Saturday morning. Loose forward Simon Parker didn't feature in the 3 July test and is keen to rip in.
4: Yeah, I think it's a great opportunity for us. We treat every game in this All Blacks jersey as a test match and one we look to go out and win.
1: And the English Football Association is set to withdraw its support for FIFA President Gianni Infantino following his attempt to sell off stakes in the World Cup. Bit of light rain this morning, but that will come to an end. It'll remain cloudy the rest of the day with some strong southwesterlies as well. Should clear fully by tonight. High of up to 15, dropping to 4.

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1: They say the holy water's watered down, and this town's lost its faith. Our colors will fade eventually, so if our time is running out, day after day, we'll make the mundane a masterpiece. Oh my, my, oh my, my love, I take one look at you, you're taking me out.

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0: finished his seven-month hike from Bluff to Cape Reinga in support of Salvation Army food banks. He says he's heard a lot of stories along the way.
1: Spoken to me about the increased need, cost of fuel, power accounts through the winter. It's certainly not a need that is going to disappear quickly.
0: More than 400 scientists will walk off the job today over a pay dispute. They claim their employer, PHF Science, has attempted to revert to a fully performance-based pay system. Italian researchers found kids who opened social media accounts at a younger age did worse on school tests. Canterbury Uni Professor Cara Swit says it depends on how it's used.
2: Doom scrolling, very little active interaction with the social media content is often related to more negative outcomes, whereas active use can have some positive impact.
0: Donald Trump and Iran are once again at odds about peace discussions. The US president said negotiations could resume today after calling off strikes. Iran, however, says it's in talks with Oman, but not America. That sparked a new Trump lashings. He says Iran asked for a meeting and called its leadership unbelievably duplicitous. In sport, a golden glow still surrounds the Silver Ferns, but dark clouds continue to hover over domestic netball. The ANZ Premiership competition is in limbo, and former coach Yvonne Willering says that needs to be the priority.
3: This is not just we've got the gold medal, everything is fine now. No, it's not about the top tier. It is actually the focus should be on the next tier down.
0: And veteran England midfielder Jordan Henderson has signed a two-year deal with Premier League club Chelsea. Football updates brought to you by Hisense. Bit of light rain this morning, but that will come to an end. It'll remain cloudy the rest of the day with some strong southwesterlies as well. Should clear fully by tonight. High of up to 15, dropping to 4.

0: pop phenomenon Robbie Williams has announced his return to New Zealand, bringing his Britpop World Tour down under. Performing at Auckland's Eden Park, Tuesday, November 24th, and Canterbury's One New Zealand Stadium, Saturday, November 28th. Tickets on sale now. 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
3: Fine and cloudy most of the day, a bit windy, a high of 16 degrees. Into the city, it's pretty calm everywhere, which is a fairly standard chat for this time of the morning. Southern, 20 minutes, Mānuko to the city, 32 from Drury, just starting to build south of Mānuko. Fine on the southwestern both ways. Northwestern, 17 minutes in from Massey, just a bit of traffic, but pretty quick. And northern, a clear drive all the way in.
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11: Atamari, Auckland. I'm Grace Cocker with the latest at 6. The government's bracing for a rise in unemployment when official figures land this week. Finance Minister Nicola Willis says the fuel crisis had a profound impact.
12: We are expecting that the data on Wednesday will reflect that reality and will most likely show an increase in unemployment for the April to June period.
11: Calls are growing for research into scabies to understand why some cases are difficult to read. Schools and health clinics, including one on Pukekohe, have issued warnings about rising numbers in the North Island. Dr. Simon Thornley says New Zealand is lagging behind.
13: A lot more research happening in Australia than there is in New Zealand. Scabies is an important condition. If we put some effort in, we could prevent the complications.
11: Auckland police have recovered a batch of stolen tools after a Parnell construction site was targeted. More than $8,000 worth of items were taken, including drills and saws. Police were led to a new Windsor address and recovered the majority of stolen equipment. A 44-year-old man will appear in court today. A mass mortality event from the deadly H5 bird flu has been recorded in Australia. Around 50 greater crested terns were found dead off the coast of Adelaide. Another 35 were sick. To sport, rugby with Shift 4, where the All Blacks kick off their tour of South Africa against the Stormers in Cape Town on Saturday morning. Lowe's forward Simon Parker didn't feature in the 3 July test and is keen to rip in.
14: Yeah, I think it's a great opportunity for us. We treat every game in this All Blacks jersey as a test match and one we look to go out and win.
11: And the English Football Association is set to withdraw its support for FIFA President Gianni Infantino following his attempt to sell off stakes in the World Cup.
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16: Breeze weather with Harvey Norman. 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
17: Harvey Norman.
18: Well, partly cloudy with a few showers. Drove through a couple of those. Coming to work, they should clear by dawn. A fine afternoon ahead. 15 degrees is what we're after. Down to a chilly 4 degrees tonight. Currently 12 degrees.

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1: Big I haven't really noticed, but I like it.
0: You don't
1: it.
0: Know this? Oh, yeah, but oh, you're too young. Back in the day, on the D floor out of Cleopatra's out in South Auckland or maybe in town.
1: Yeah.
0: When they came on, this song here, hit the dance floor.
1: Who is it?
0: In Deep.
1: In Deep.
0: Yeah, man. Last night a DJ saved my life, and that's what we're here for, folks.
1: I think the most important thing is Jerry.
0: Oh, jeez, I didn't even start off saying happy birthday to Jerry.
1: Jerry, do you like it? It's not really a birthday song, but I mean, how's it made? Because our birthday boy here, 39 today.
2: Birthday man now.
1: Birthday man.
0: You're a boy yesterday.
1: You're in your 40th year.
2: Yeah, I know.
1: Hey?
2: Technically 40 in the way the time works, you know.
1: Yeah? Is this do you like it?
2: Yeah.
1: Because there was something else that wasn't to my liking when the day started, not an hour ago. Should we talk about that next?
0: No,
1: to
0: I
1: do
0: don't
1: with,
0: think we...
1: It's to do with Jerry's birthday.
0: I don't think we need to really jump into that.
1: Let's do that.
0: Here's Bonnie Tyler. Let's play some music. Here's Bonnie Tyler. No talking on the radio
1: you
0: show
1: might
0: this morning.
1: Some thoughts on this, guys.
0: No talking,
1: I
0: just songs
1: do.
0: Is all we're going to have. Just the music. I got some Kylie up next on The Breeze.

0: 93.4 The Breeze, Auckland's Breakfast with Robert and Jeanette Kylie Minogue. And that's an absolute banger. You need that song first thing in the morning on a Tuesday. Got some Eurythmics coming up soon. Well, maybe we should just play the Eurythmics now. Let's just play that song now.
1: Happy
0: we don't
1: birthday
0: need
1: to you. You.
0: That's right. Happy birthday to you.
1: Ah. Happy birthday, dear Jed. Tunes in there
0: it
1: somewhere, Jerry.
0: Wait, is Mariah Carey on the show? What, is she in the house?
1: 39 today, big guy. Happy birthday.
2: Thanks.
1: Yeah.
2: What a rendition that was.
1: Thank
0: Wasn't
1: you
0: it beautiful?
1: Yeah. And the first thing when I got in here this morning, you were already here. Robert was not, of course he wasn't. I was here. What did I do through the glass that separated us because we couldn't hear each other?
3: Happy birthday.
1: I did. I mouthed the words.
2: That's how you mouth some
1: words. It was the first thing I needed.
0: Well, you can't see, Jerry. He goes, happy birthday.
2: I thought, well, if I mouth this, no one. Jeanette threw me onto the bus there. She went, tell everyone what I did through the window when
1: I
2: you
1: needed
2: couldn't hear me.
1: Jerry to know that was the first thing on my mind was that it was his birthday today, right?
2: And I knew that.
1: Thank you. Great.
2: I could tell you knew it was my birthday and I felt that little magical moment.
1: And then about half an hour after I get to work, Robert arrives.
0: That is true. I came in hot. I was coming in hot, ready to do the show.
1: He gets here a few minutes later.
0: Focused.
1: And he says good morning to Jerry through the intercom system because we're in different studios. We can see each other through a big glass window. And he says happy birthday with the button thing. So, hi Jerry, happy. He didn't say happy birthday. He just said hello.
0: Yeah.
1: And then he took his finger off the button and I said to him, are you going to say happy birthday? He goes, no.
0: well, that was a joke. And I think the first thing, there's a crucial part of this conversation. I see where this is going. You're trying to make me look stink for not saying happy birthday to people.
1: This is an interesting conversation.
0: I walked in. You two were having a very important meeting, which I didn't realize we're having a meeting. about stuff, and I was like, I don't want to interrupt
1: that's
0: their
1: not
0: flow.
1: That's true, because we weren't.
0: I asked a couple of questions about said meeting.
1: No, that's not true.
0: And I was going to wait for that to pass.
1: Now you're just making fibs.
0: And then I was going to say happy birthday.
1: The reason I bring it up is because you didn't say happy birthday to Jerry, right? I clocked that. Mm-hmm. And the reason I clock it is because every year for the last 20 years, you've never said happy birthday to me either.
0: Jerry's slinking down behind.
1: Not straight away. Like, it takes you up to an hour.
0: To
1: say happy birthday.
0: Is that never
1: which I blows my mind because when it's someone's birthday in my world, it's the first thing I need them to know that I know it's their birthday and I want to celebrate them. And you're the antithesis of that.
0: Which sounds awful.
1: Say
0: it like that.
1: It's true and I've never told you that.
0: I know. And I've got a really hot, sweaty feeling. Well, first of all, I'm sorry.
1: No, you don't need to say sorry because we weren't doing it on purpose.
0: I wasn't.
1: It's just how you roll.
0: Yeah, but still,
1: it's okay.
0: When someone feels stink,
1: yeah, good,
0: it's
1: excellent.
0: Important.
1: Apology accepted.
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6: Bit of cloud, mainly fine today. Windy at times, high of 16 degrees. Coming into the city, Northern Motorway, mostly clear. We're slowly building around Albany, bit slow at Constellation Drive. 17 minutes from there to the city, 32 all the way from Silverdale. Northwestern, 18 minutes in from Massey, just starting to build overall. The southern, 22 Manukau to town, slow through Manurewa and building overall as well.
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1: Partly cloudy with a few showers. Clearing to a fine afternoon, 15. That's what we're after. Almost there, actually. 12 degrees. Quite a warm morning, considering. Don't get used to it. It's going to be cold tomorrow.
0: Is it?
1: -4 in Whenuapai on Wednesday, it's going to be.
0: Oh.
1: I know, right? Anyway, back to the birthday, because that got a little bit hijacked. Happy birthday.
0: Thanks.
1: Happy birthday, Jerry. Yep. 39 today. There is cake. It's a vegan one. That will be cut and enjoyed, and we will celebrate you today. Today is all about you, my friend.
2: Yeah. Are there any life grievances you've missed, Jeanette, that you would like to lay out today for my birthday?
1: Here's what I'd like to do for your birthday. I heard a disgusting joke yesterday. Ooh. Disgusting.
0: Okay.
1: Do you think I should tell it?
0: Yes.
1: For Jerry's birthday.
0: Like, is there a chance you could get in trouble?
1: No.
2: Yeah. Hang on. Oh. Everything can't be related just, for Jerry's birthday today.
1: It will be, though. Wrong. Oh, you watch us. It will be. It depends what the text machine says. Do you want to hear a... It's not rude. It's disgusting.
0: Oh. Disgusting.
1: Like, it's a bit...
0: That's different.
1: It's a bit gross.
0: Rude is a bit edgy, but funny.
1: Yeah.
0: You know, we all like rude stuff.
1: It's disgusting. Not like sexy rude or anything. Oh. It's just, do you want to hear it or not?
0: Here's what we'll do. Text 934.
1: It's funny. I think it's funny.
0: And text 934 if you want to hear the joke. If you don't want to hear the joke.
1: Yeah.
0: Again, you've been warned. It is...
1: It's a mix of gross, funny...
0: Disgusting.
1: But disgusting.
0: You have Jeanette Thomas's career in your hands this morning. And I implore you to text 934.
1: Doing it for Jerry's birthday. This has got nothing to do with
0: already
1: me.
0: They're coming through thick and fast. Got a yes.
1: Okay. All right, well, we'll see how many yeses we get.
0: We'll see what happens. We may have a joke after the Eurythmics. Again, it's for Jerry's birthday today. It's Eurythmics on the Breeze.

0: 93.4 The Breeze, Auckland's Breakfast with Robert and Jeanette, and that is the Eurythmics. The time now, it is 25 minutes past 6. Kia ora, welcome to the show on this Tuesday morning. All right, everybody get ready.
1: Oh, no, don't.
0: We asked for your thoughts on this. Jeanette said she had a disgusting joke in honour of Jerry's birthday. It's his birthday today. She had a disgusting joke. She didn't know whether or not she should tell it on the radio. So we threw it out there because y'all are sensible. You know what to do.
1: No one said no.
0: No one said no. Everyone has said yes to the joke. But now she's second guessing herself.
1: No, I don't even know if it's funny.
0: How about this?
1: What if it's not funny?
0: How about we turn off the microphones? You tell me
1: No.
0: You're going to go for it?
1: Yeah, I'm just going to
0: do it. Oh, I bloody love that. This is happening in real time, folks, when someone's broadcasting career imploded. I can't wait.
1: It's not really even a joke. It's like a statement or a question. Okay, here we go. In honor of Jerry's 39th birthday.
0: Okay.
1: When a fly flies through a fart, do you think it has the same experience as humans do walking past a barbecue or Mrs. Higgins cookies?
0: Folks,
1: Don't you think that's funny?
0: Did we not?
1: Jerry, do you think that's funny?
2: I just wish I was in no way related to this part of the show.
1: Because flies spend their day sitting on... And you're it's like walking past Mrs. Higgins. It's like, oh, that's divine.
2: Just
1: that's
2: you
1: so
2: know
1: great.
2: The whole debate, chicken and the egg, what came first? Did you think of my birthday then? Or the other way around?
1: Because they just happened to clash. That's
2: all really.
1: To be fair, I could have told it tomorrow or any other day.
0: If that was a physical gift, Jerry would be putting that on Trade Me right now. He done one that.
1: He's re-gifting
0: that. He doesn't want that
1: one
0: at all.
1: Okay, fair enough. Probably shouldn't have done
0: that
1: it.
0: Is not Never a mind. Celebration.
1: All right. Well, there we go. You guys didn't say no. That's not my fault.
0: Take that into your day and tell your friends at work.
1: All right, up next, we're going to talk about Jerry and his birthday.
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4: New tasty rise bars and bites in supermarkets.
5: A high of 16, a bit cloudy and windy, but should stay mainly fine. Coming into the city, Southern Motorway 26 minutes, Manukau to town 50 from Drury. Now we're slow. Papakura on and off to Papatoetoe and a slow before Mount Wellington as well. Northwestern 22 minutes in from Massey, slow at Te Aratu and close to the city. Northern 20 minutes from Constellation Drive, little heavy there and slow to Glenfield.
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1: Atamari, Auckland, I'm Grace Cocker with the latest at 6.30. A retired Salvation Army officer has walked the length of New Zealand to raise funds for its food banks. Major Gavin Baxter arrived at Cape Reinga on Friday, ending a seven-month journey that began in Bluff.
2: A little bit of a mixed emotions, great sense of satisfaction and fulfilment, but also the fact that food hunger doesn't end. We need to help those experiencing that poverty.
1: Research shows parental supervision around a child's phone use plays a big role in their learning. An international study found students who opened social media accounts at a younger age did worse in their school tests. Canterbury Uni Professor Kara Switt says it raises a good point.
3: The way in which they support young people's device use really matters, and that's above and beyond social media profile and phone ownership as well.
1: And a drone has landed on a beach in Russia, killing at least seven people, including three children. The figures come from Moscow, which say a further 40 have been injured. Ukraine has not yet commented. In sport, a golden glow still surrounds the Silver Ferns, but dark clouds continue to hover over domestic netball. The ANZ Premiership competition is in limbo. Former coach Yvonne Willering says that needs to be the priority.
4: This is not just we've got the gold medal, everything is fine now. No, it's not about the top tier. It is actually the focus should be on the next tier down.
1: Injuries continue to plague British tennis star Emma Raducanu. The 23-year-old will miss the upcoming US Open due to a stress fracture in her right lower leg.
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6: Harvey Norman.
7: Partly cloudy in Auckland today. Few showers, clearing to a fine afternoon. And a high of 15 degrees, down to an overnight low of 4 degrees tonight. Currently, it's definitely been a warmer start, 12 degrees.
8: Auckland City, you're a friend of mine. And you've sure got a friend in the breeze.
9: Kia ora, good morning, welcome to the show. It is Robert and Jeanette. If you haven't heard, it's Jerry's birthday today. 39 years old.
10: That's such an anticlimactic birthday.
7: Why?
10: 39.
7: Wow, big one next year. Hey.
10: Well, you guys threw me onto the bus in the kitchen this morning. You know, there's a handful of people in around this building at, say, 5:15 in the morning. Hmm. And you guys go, it's his birthday, and everyone went, oh, and you went, how old is he?
9: I know, that's a dangerous road to walk down.
7: I was just
9: down.
7: Interested to...
10: And everyone was saying 30-odds, and I knew they meant 40-odds, but they were just trying to be polite and play the right side of the
7: game. You've got to be careful when you do say that, right? When you're standing right in front of the person. You don't want to overshoot the mark.
10: Exactly.
7: Yeah. And they didn't.
10: Yeah.
7: Yeah. Anyway.
10: I did actually forget my birthday. I've totally forgot it was going to be, and so I wanted to talk about women's sports around the world. Chelsea women's team's coming to Auckland.
9: Playing Auckland FC.
10: Nice. FC in a few days' time, this week actually, and some of the players have been saying what they're looking forward to in Auckland. It's cool.
7: And there's a viral moment that has gone absolutely, like it's just
9: in women's sport.
7: Everywhere in women's sport at the moment. You may or may not have seen it. We'll let you know what it is next.
9: That's up next. Hello, you fool. I love you. It's Robert and Jeanette on The Breeze.

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0: 93.4 The Breeze, Auckland's Breakfast with Robert and Jeanette, Irene Cara on this Tuesday morning. Kia ora, welcome to the show. It is a very special day today, in case you've just tuned in. It's Jerry's birthday, and I'm going to be saying that all morning because I didn't say it as soon as I got to work this morning.
1: Some lovely messages on the text machine. Lovely one from Mona, Jerry, wishing you a happy birthday. Yep. From Karen and Martine. Another one, unknown sender. Lambo Joe from America.
0: What's
1: has
0: up, Lambo?
1: Message to say happy birthday to you as well.
2: Thanks, everyone.
1: It's nice, isn't it?
2: It's not every day you turn 39. What a ridiculous age to turn.
1: It's not ridiculous. You have to do it in order to get to 40.
2: Yeah, exactly. But everyone goes, 39, 40. That's what they're thinking.
1: I know, they're thinking of the big one.
2: There you go.
1: Yeah, that's true.
2: So look, this weekend is a big weekend for football in this city. But I just want to give a note, because I love my football, right? If you've never taken your daughter or any girls in your life to a football event, and sometimes it's scary at men's football because of the shouting from the crowd.
1: Right.
2: I implore you to try women's football. Honestly, it's so great. The vibe is so lovely in the stands. It's like supportive.
1: Yep.
2: Well, that's what you want from your supporters. But Chelsea women are playing at Eden Park Saturday, 4 p.m. If you fancy it, go and see it. Some of the Chelsea team, now these are professional women footballers coming all the way from the UK, have been saying what they look forward to about Auckland. Listen to this.
3: Bajinga Haka, visit Eden Park. I've heard that it's very, very historic.
4: Be the sky salad,
3: yeah. Kiwi fruit.
1: Now, hang on a minute. Are they in season at the moment? Are they? I don't know.
2: Avocados are coming. I got an email.
0: Wait, you're the avocado email? You didn't tell us.
2: I mean, this is how exciting you are when you're 39. An email yesterday. One of the supermarkets it must have been. I shouted to my wife, "Hey, it's avocado season. I just got an email."
1: I wouldn't know.
0: Yeah, when you get to 39, that's exciting.
2: And so I started looking at other women's sports, and one I realised you can't avoid right now, and this is for all the wrong reasons, it was the, and I want to mention it because it's kind of been overshadowed,
0: yes.
2: It was the Women's Professional Baseball League at the Robin Roberts Stadium in Springfield, Illinois. So Americans love their baseball. Finally, there's a professional women's league. The problem was the opening song, you know, Star Spangled Banner?
1: Of course.
0: Yeah.
2: They sing it at All-American events. It's going massively viral because Martha from Martha and the Vandellas sang. Now, it's nothing to do with her performance per se. When you watch the clip closely, she's actually almost falling out with her two backing singers. And they're trying to, like, argue with each other.
1: Like, having an argument?
2: Like, I think... But they're live. They're on. And I think she's trying to say either you're going too fast, you're going too slow, you're singing the wrong bit. So she's trying to wrestle it from them. They're trying to wrestle it back, so no one's in harmony.
0: Oh, this is ugly.
2: Described as shaky, vocally unpredictable, completely at war with itself. And this is why you'll see it today.
1: She's 85 as well.
2: She's also 85, but that's not why it's gone wrong.
1: Okay. Yeah.
2: Check this out.
5: Night that I fly. Was still there.
1: Oh,
5: say does that star-spangled banner yet wave?
0: This.
1: Why don't they have a practice?
0: You're right.
2: Now, I think
0: they're just barreling through, and I think she's trying to pace it differently.
2: Yeah, they're all looking at each other, and the crowd's all looking, saying something's going wrong. Anyway, that's what's trending. But
1: social media is so unforgiving.
2: So unforgiving.
0: National anthems are like that. We've had a few with New Zealand where they couldn't hear the music, and so they're out of time, all that kind of stuff.
2: Yeah,
0: right?
2: And it's a minefield. And I just thought I'd land this plane in 1983 after hearing that. Rob introduced me to this clip before the show today, and I have not stopped watching it.
0: Yeah.
2: It's my birthday. I'll do what I want tonight.
0: You can.
2: Marvin Gaye was invited to sing at the 1983 NBA All-Star Game. He didn't take backing singers. Correct move, by the way. He took a drum machine, which means he can kind of stop and do what he wants so long as he comes back on the beat at some stage because it's a rolling drum machine. If you're thinking, just play the clip, I will play the clip. Listen to this moment. Whoa.

0: he didn't show up for rehearsals. No rehearsals. He was anxious. He was also suffering with drug addiction at the time as well. So there was concerns whether or not he didn't even know whether he'd turn up.
1: Yeah.
0: Because he was so nervous about it.
1: Wow.
0: He just came out, kept his sunglasses on.
1: Okay.
0: Now then.
2: If you haven't seen the clip, go and see it. Now that is the standard I expect my happy birthday song later.
1: Okay. I hope you're lucky to get one.
0: Well, we've got one thing in common. We haven't rehearsed anything.
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4: It's Winetopia time this weekend.
5: Fine and cloudy today, a little windy, 16 hour high into the city. Northern Motorway, 22 minutes from Constellation Drive, 44 Silverdale to town. Slow at Dairy Flat and Redvale, heavy at Constellation and slow patches to the bridge. Northwestern, 26 in from Massey, slow at Te Aratu and St Luke's to the city. Southern, 32 Manukau to town, we're slow Papakura on and off to Mount Wellington. Southwestern, not looking too bad.
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1: Partly cloudy with a few showers, clearing to a fine afternoon and 15. Currently 12 degrees. And up next, a song from the 90s. It was an absolute banger, and it's popped up again, just sort of doing the rounds on social, but it sounds a little bit different. And even this version isn't new, but you know how sometimes the internet gives things second and third lives and what have you, and they just come round again. And that's what's going on here. Three Brothers, you know who it is. Three Brothers. I love this version, and people are hearing it differently to how they did when it first came out in 1997. I'll tell you why next.
0: If you weren't awake properly, this song will do it for you. Is Dead or Alive? You spin me right around, baby, like a record on Auckland Springs. It's Robert and Jeanette.

0: 93.4 The Breeze, Auckland's Breakfast with Robert and Jeanette. There was a time I could dance through that whole entire song. Not so sure I could do it now, dead or alive.
1: Without pulling a muscle or something.
0: The Department of Conservation have announced people will soon have to pay to park at Goat Island up in Lee. Up there.
1: I can't imagine you heading to Goat Island anytime soon.
0: There was a time I used to park at Goat Island.
1: That's
0: a good song.
1: That is a banger.
0: That's a 90s
1: classic. Three Hanson brothers who shot to fame in 1997, Isaac, Taylor and Zach, were 16, 14 and 11 at the time when that came out in 1997. And then, like the rest of us, they all grew up. And a few years back, they put out an album called String Theory. It was their seventh studio album.
0: And all people remember is Zimbop.
1: And all people remember
0: Zimbop. Because they played at the power station a little while.
1: Yeah, I think they did actually, didn't they? And String Theory featured the Prague Symphony Orchestra, and they were performing all these string arrangements with some of their songs, including that song, Zimbop. And what it's doing the rounds at the moment, just little clips of it. And the same people who fell in love with it, you know, back in the late 90s, are hearing it again now, all these years later, and the lyrics are landing a little differently for them.

0: that said, this song sounded exactly how I needed it to when I was 8, and now it sounds exactly as I need it to at 37.
1: Oh, wow.
0: It's lovely, eh? It's grown with me, and the lyrics actually mean something to me now. And those, if you couldn't understand the lyrics, it was, you have so many relationships in this life, only one or two will last. You go through all the pain and strife, then you turn your back and they're gone so fast. Oh yeah, and they're gone so fast. So hold on to the ones who really care. In the end, they'll be the only ones there.
1: And they wrote that when
0: they were like 11 and 14 and 16. How'd they do that?
1: That's so profound at that age.
0: Beautiful.
1: I like orchestra versions of music
0: so
1: when they bring in the strings.
0: It almost never goes wrong. Like, it just almost always makes it better. Hey.
1: Yeah. Almost always.
0: Oh,
1: yeah.
0: Oh, I can't think of one that doesn't. Yeah, I love it.
1: Hey, it's really nice. What's the album again?
0: It's called String Theory.
1: All
0: but
1: right.
0: You just search up Hanson
1: Strings.
0: Look
1: for it, man.
0: You'll
1: have
0: find
1: a look
0: it.
1: For it.
0: Yeah.
1: Question. Talk about concerts. Hanson playing at Power Station. Have you ever left a gig early? It's like, is it breaking an unwritten rule? I mean, you pay that money, you go to a gig, and you see people walking out early. Is that cool? Have you ever left a gig early? Let's talk about this after 7 this morning.
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3: BYD South Auckland now open.
4: A high of 16, mainly fine and cloudy for us today. Coming in on the Northern Motorway, we're a bit slow from Silverdale right to Dairy Flat. Then heavy at Constellation, slow to the bridge. 24 minutes in from Constellation Drive, 46 from Silverdale. Northwestern, 30 minutes in from Massey, we're slow on and off from there right to the CBD. Southern, 34 minutes in from Mataco, slow Papakura on and off to Remuera. Southwestern, okay.
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2: 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Thinking Nissan, think Ebert Pukekohe.
12: Atamadi, Auckland. I'm Grace Cocker with the latest at 7. Nicola Willis is flagging a tough set of job figures ahead of their official release this week. The finance minister says the fuel crisis and international oil shock hit the economy hard in the last quarter.
19: Of course, we'll know more once StatsNZ does their official data release, but it is important to remember that the data is backward-looking and speaks to experiences New Zealanders have already had.
12: A health expert believes more research is urgently needed into scabies. Reports of the condition have risen across the North Island, including in Pukekohe and Franklin. Dr. Simon Thornley says New Zealand lacks treatment options.
20: It's a shame in New Zealand the tablet is not more widely available. One of the tricky things with scabies is that you have to treat the whole family, and that can take some convincing.
12: Ferry services across the Cook Strait for both the Blue Bridge and Inter Islander have been canned today due to severe weather. Met Service has also issued an orange swell warning around the Wairarapa coast. It has been revealed two victims of the shopping mall collapse following a powerful earthquake in Japan were asked by their boss to re-enter the site to secure cash. Their employer says the instructions given at the time were inappropriate. To rugby with Shafour, Wallace Setiti has opened up on being dropped by the All Blacks. The loose forward wasn't in the 23 to face Ireland after making several errors against Italy.
21: All Blacks is a high performance environment that expects the best, and that's tough, but at the same time we support each other.
12: Setiti is set to feature in Saturday's South African tour opener against the Stormers. And a rising Warriors star is leaving the NRL club. 21-year-old second rower Kalis Fatialofa has signed a 3-year deal with Manly.
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0: Partly cloudy in Auckland today. Few showers clearing to a fine afternoon. And 15 degrees, down to an overnight low of 4 degrees tonight. It's going to be an overnight low for the next couple after tonight of 1 degree. Strap in. Currently, though, 12 degrees in Auckland City.
24: Auckland City, you're a friend of mine. And you've sure got a friend.
1: Kia ora, good morning, welcome to the show. It is Robert and Jeanette, and today is Jerry's birthday.
0: And he insists that we read every single text out.
1: Single text that comes so in will. For him. Way yep. you go. Go
0: He's
1: on.
0: The producer, we will do as he says.
1: Read it, Jeanette.
0: Says, my father-in-law is 93 this year, but reverses it. He says he's 39 with 60 years of added knowledge. Happy birthday, Jerry, I love that.
1: That's great. Yeah. Hey, are there any unwritten rules? You know, like when you go to a concert, Western Springs, Eden Park, Power Station, Town Hall,
0: Spark.
1: Pacific, Spark, right? Go to a gig. Obviously, there's some rules like not singing too loudly, although I don't mind singing, but if you're really off, if you're really out of time, out of key, that can bug people around you. They're paid to hear, you know, Lionel Richie, not hear you do, lady, you know. Or if you're seated, you try and sit towards the end of the row. If you're going to do the multiple bathroom breaks, if you can score that seat, that's always a good one there. And women's toilets are always a queue. I feel for you, man.
0: Yeah.
1: I go past these long
0: queues. It's because we all take a friend. That's why. Double the length. But what about leaving a concert early? Like, and we're not talking like if you feel crook or something like that. I mean, like, in the last dying sort of minutes, I guess, like the last song or two.
1: Yep.
0: If you've ever done that. Have you ever done that? Not, you know, like it's a strategic move to get ahead of the crowd. Essentially, I can assume that that's the only reason that you would.
1: I have a confession.
0: I also have one. Okay. But do you guys, 934 is the text number. Have you ever left a concert early? It's got nothing really to do with the artist.
1: Yeah.
0: It's about you and wanting to be the first
1: admin.
0: Out of that car
1: Almost.
0: Park, if which can to, take an hour.
1: If you go to Spark as well.
0: Oh, that car park near
1: people
0: Spark.
1: People are leaving early.
0: Shocker.
1: People are leaving early.
0: Have you ever done that?
1: Text 934. If you have, no names, we can disguise your voice.
0: Well, no, we can't.
1: We can't, actually.
0: But so we'll say we can.
1: No, no. Text 934.

0: 6.4 The Breeze, Auckland's Breakfast with Robin and Jeanette. Kia ora, good morning, welcome to the show. It is a Tuesday morning.
1: Sometimes concerts are on Tuesdays, aren't they? Often. Yes. Often they are. On they school are. Nights, it's when visiting touring acts can get into Spark Arena or Eden Park or wherever it might be. Robbie Williams is a Tuesday in November.
0: Sometimes they'll have a tour in Australia, so that those usually get the weekends because there's more people.
1: Tack us on
0: and
1: at the
0: they
1: end.
0: Tack us on before or after, so we get a weekday.
1: What are the rules around concerts? Obviously, you need a ticket to get in. That's generally the first rule. Jerry was just mentioning before, you need to be wearing clothing.
0: Yeah,
1: that's always, often a rule.
0: That's important.
1: That is.
0: Sure.
1: But other than that, once you're in there, it's just like, you know, being good to your neighbour, really, eh?
0: Generally.
1: Yeah.
0: That's the general rule. Yeah.
1: Maybe not singing too loudly. You mentioned that before, but
0: people can put you off when they do that, Jeanette.
1: No, but I like people that go to a concert and having a genuinely really good time. Like, you can't doubt, take that away from them.
0: People pay good money, they want to go along, have a good time. Maybe a few beverages to get them in the mood as well, you know what I mean?
1: Closing ceremony at the Commonwealth Games was yesterday.
0: Yep.
1: Delta Goodrum appeared, she smashed out.
0: She's sure did. She's
1: aging backwards, that woman. She's just beautiful
0: and looked fantastic.
1: Incredible.
0: Sounded amazing.
1: Talented,
0: right?
1: My goodness me. And also Simple Minds. They like closed it out. They did the very end.
2: Thanks for having us.
0: Now, if you go to gigs,
1: it's so good.
0: This is generally, you can hear they're wrapping it up, right? You got the backing vocalist in the hoo hoo hoo hoo. Jim's walking around the front of the stage, pointing at people, go, "We belong to Glasgow." They're going, "Yeah, Simple Minds."
1: Yeah.
0: And this is a moment in a gig sometimes, not just Simple Minds, people start walking towards the exit. Some folks would say that's too soon. You haven't waited for the end.
1: With the lights to completely
0: lights
1: go down, curtains come down.
0: Yeah. And that they are done, the lights come back on, that's your cue, that's when the gig's over.
1: And respectfully, you should stay till the end.
0: Most people stay to the end. You've spent good money, you stay till the end of the gig. The question this morning is, have you ever left a gig early? Why? What was going on?
1: Do you know what I have? I put my hand up and say I have. It was a weeknight. It was last year, actually.
0: Okay.
1: There wouldn't be many concerts that I have left early, because as you say, you pay bloody good money for those things. You're staying to the last second.
0: Sure.
1: But it was a Tuesday, and it was at Spark Arena.
0: Yeah.
1: And, oh my goodness, that car park at Spark Arena is a nightmare, especially if you get there relatively late and you've ended up on the top shelf.
0: Yeah. The top shelf.
1: You know,
0: yeah,
1: like literally the outside
0: shelf.
1: Part.
0: Yes.
1: Right? And sometimes you can sit there for 45 minutes to
0: trying
1: an hour and you don't even move.
0: Yeah.
1: You just don't even move. It's all, I couldn't do that on a Tuesday night. So it was James Blunt, actually. It was, James Blunt. Nothing against James. I adore him. And he was brilliant. And I looked up the set list. I looked up the set list because he'd been, I don't know, he's probably in Christchurch or something beforehand, so I knew what was coming.
0: Right.
1: And I wanted to hear the very last song, which was, from memory, 1973.
0: Uh-huh.
1: Great song.
0: Great song.
1: So I heard it start, and I think it was either with me or Charlie, one of my kids, and like about halfway through, we just looked at each other and went, we should, just to beat the cue, it's a Tuesday night.
0: So old mate's doing his thing, and then all of a sudden it's like,
1: wasn't a song, it was another one.
0: That was it, he's gone, he's
1: gone.
0: But
1: then by the time you make your way out and you're passing people and you feel really bad,
0: mm-hmm.
1: you're still hearing the song, you've almost heard all of it, but you are out first and you're in that car park, and we were off on the Harbour Bridge before some folks had even got out of Spark Arena.
0: Okay, well, that kind of makes sense.
1: Well, sometimes.
0: Seeing as though we're being honest with each other, and we are confessing, 2003 Western Springs.
1: It's going back a while. Robbie!
0: I love Robbie Williams. I would have stayed till the end. Problem was, I got a ride. I got a ride to the gig. My mate's like, you know what? We're parked ages away.
1: Yeah.
0: I'm like, yeah. And I got a long drive.
1: Oh.
0: Yeah. And I got to drop you off.
1: That's a big call.
0: Like, yeah. He goes,
1: ugh. And you did?
0: And he loves Robbie too. Should we just get ahead of the crowd? Get ahead of the crowd.
1: Okay.
0: And I walked off. And I hear this in the background.
1: I feel like that's the only reason you leave, is to get ahead of the crowd. Or indeed, if you're not enjoying it. But
0: yeah.
1: On both these occasions,
0: but generally, you've made the call that you're not going to go if you're not going to enjoy it. You're not going to put good, decent money down there.
1: Jerry.
0: Go on, Jerry. Your turn to confess. Welcome to the club.
1: Can't believe
0: there,
1: we
0: Jerry,
1: all
0: what
1: have.
0: You got there?
3: Yeah, my confession is I bought my wife Mumford & Sons and a +1 ticket.
0: Okay.
3: Right. She doesn't know anyone in the country, so obviously I was the plus one, which is a bit sneaky of me. And when we're there, I said, are you tired? We've got two young kids. She said, yes. The gig hadn't started. And I said, strategic decision, so one of us get a bit tipsy.
1: The gig hadn't even started and you're talking about leaving.
3: We were talking about leaving on the drive on the motorway in to Park Arena. I said, if someone offered us the money back now, would we turn around? We said, yes.
4: Okay, that's Mumford & Sons.
1: How long did you make it?
3: No, we got to the very last song and that moment where the music was just kind of looping out. We said, you know what? Let's get in the car.
1: Okay, so you're a bit like me and James Blunt. You got to the end.
3: Never looked at the set list. Don't know what we missed, but okay. I felt cleaner that way.
1: It's probably better not to know.
3: Yeah.
1: In a way. And you got out early.
3: And I was just pleased to be the plus one, really.
1: Hey, Jerry. Happy birthday.
3: Oh, thanks, guys.
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7: Burgers are better at BK.
8: Fine today, but a bit windy, a high of 16 degrees. Into the city, Southern Motorway now 47 minutes, Manukau to town, over an hour from Drury. We're slow all the way from Papakura, lots of heavier patches. Southwestern, slow northbound through Whitty. Northwestern, 34 in from Massey, we're heavy upper harbour to Te Aratu, then slow from there. Northern, 30 in from Constellation, heavy at Silverdale and Constellation to the bridge.
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1: Partly cloudy and a fine afternoon, a high of 15 degrees. Currently it is 12. Rob was just saying how back in 2003 it was. We were just talking about how there's been a couple of concerts in our lives that we have left early for reasons of just trying to get back to the car and might have been a weeknight or whatever it was. Helen's texted, you left Robbie Williams at Western Springs in 2003.
4: Yeah, because
1: your mate was driving.
4: I was riding with my mate. You had to leave
1: you had
4: early.
1: To go.
4: It had a long way to drive. He'd drop me off.
1: Helen and Tirangi this morning said, I was there, Rob, I would have given you a lift home.
4: Oh, that's nice, Helen. Thank
1: Helen.
4: You.
1: Helen.
4: Were you there for Duran Duran? They were there as well. They were like one of the support acts. Nisha Mystic were the others as well.
1: Oh, wow. What a gig.
4: So, yeah, it was a great gig. Just wish I'd seen the end. Actually, talking about gigs, this, from Thursday till Sunday, Disney on Ice is on at Spark Arena. You ain't leaving when the kids are with you. You ain't leaving early with the kids.
1: No, no,
4: they stay till the end, right? And I brought up the fact that Disney on Ice, Cinderella, that is not her real name. Her real name is just Ella.
1: Oh,
4: but
1: yeah.
4: They called her Cinderella because she was clean up ash and cinders whilst living with the
1: Thomas
4: evil step family. Yeah. Because I didn't get that information, yeah, didn't get the respect I believe it deserved from everyone in the studio. You and Jerry.
1: What did you want?
4: So up next, I'm hitting with more interesting fun facts about Cinderella. I'm bringing it back. And I've got examples. Like, did you know that after she left the and she went to live with in the palace with the old prince, what's his name, Charming, that she had a side job working at Bunnings. Yeah. Selling outdoor candles in the outdoor section. And the Bunnings team called her Citronella. Come on. It's good stuff. And there's plenty more where that came from.
1: Oh, God, okay.
4: There's plenty more where that came from.
1: Top 10 Cinderella jokes.
4: Stick around for other jokes. I got bags full. Is it Sharon?
1: Oh, my God.
4: On the breeze.

0: 93.4 The Breeze, Auckland's Breakfast with Robert and Jeanette, and that is Ed Sheeran. It is a Tuesday morning, 28 minutes past 7.
1: Big Pie Awards tonight at Cordis Hotel. We'll have some updates for you tomorrow, like the winners and stuff, you know. Fancy pies that have been crowned King of the World.
0: Nice. And then we're, if those bakeries are in Auckland, they get smashed.
1: People queue up
0: out the door there. Mm. Hey, listen, I just want to touch on something. This is a little bit awkward here. It's a bit of a complaint about the show. I brought a fun fact to the broadcast yesterday, and it did not get the respect or the response that I believe it deserves, so I'm bringing it back again. Did you know that Cinderella in the fairy tale is not her actual name? Her real name is Ella, and her evil stepfamily called her Cinderella because she was always cleaning up ash and cinders, hence Cinderella, Cinderella.
1: Well, the evil stepmother, stepsisters,
0: though it all worked out, she married Prince Charming. Anyway, Jeanette gave me nothing. Jerry was dozing off. It was embarrassing. It was embarrassing for me. So I brought it back again to get embarrassed 2 days in a row.
1: Okay.
0: To give you some more Cinderella fun facts. Like, did you know? Like, Cinderella, right? That's how she got her name. Do you know she used to work in an Italian restaurant? You know what they called her?
1: Mozzarella. Yep, okay. Well, I reckon I can get all
0: and
1: of
0: these. And then, okay, oh, you're on. Yeah. Okay, ready? Okay. What about the time she worked at a Spanish restaurant?
1: Paella.
0: Yep. You're doing great.
1: Yes, that's 2 out of 2.
0: Okay, you got 3 more to get.
1: Oh, God.
0: Okay, see how you go out of 5.
1: Yeah.
0: Ella.
1: Yeah.
0: Worked at a sweetened hazelnut cocoa spread factory, and the team there called her
1: Hazella. Like, what do you call it? Nutella.
0: Yeah. Thank you. 2 more to go. You're almost there, man.
1: I'm thrashing.
0: Let's see
1: this.
0: If we get a clean sheet. Here we go.
1: Yep.
0: And then, of course, after she finished at Nutella, she worked at that really popular music festival in the United States. All the acts go there.
1: Oh yeah. It was,
0: Come on, you're nearly there. You know the one.
1: Yes.
0: Come on.
1: What's that one? Coachella.
0: And finally, because we're late for the news, Ella was in the mafia. She was a
1: bad girl.
0: Yeah, good fella. Okay. Anyway, coming up after 7:30, we believe in celebrations on this show. We have a celebration to celebrate the celebration. That's after Breeze News.
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3: Fly Solomon Airlines.
4: Fine today, plenty of cloud, a bit windy, a high of 16. Into the city at the moment, Northern Motorway, we're very heavy at Silverdale and all the way in from Constellation. 33 Constellation Drive to town, an hour from Silverdale. Northwestern, 34 minutes in from Massey, heavy on and off all the way from Upper Harbour. Southern, 50 in from Monaco, we're slow all the way from Papakura, lots of heavier spots. And Southwestern, slow northbound through Whitty.
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12: Atamari, Auckland, I'm Grace Conker with the latest at 7:30. Officers who investigated the death of Pauline Hannah, found dead in her Remuera home, are due to give evidence at her inquest today. A coronial hearing is underway about 2 years after her husband, Philip Polkinghorn, was found not guilty of her murder. As RNZ reports, one of the lead police investigators is expected on the stand today, as well as the officers who were among the first on the scene. There are fresh concerns performance-based pay could introduce bias into the science sector. More than 400 workers will strike today, opposing PHF Science's push to implement the system. Centrix data shows consumer arrears have fallen to their lowest level since 2021. Spokesperson Monica Lacey says that the improvement is encouraging.
13: A lot of this is supported by lower interest rates. Homeowners have a lot more cash in their pockets, which has helped them to manage their bills better and potentially pay off some debt that they had previously.
12: President Trump insists talks are going on right now at Iran's request, but Iran claims it is only talking with Oman, not the US. Trump told reporters that Iran doesn't like to admit it's happening.
14: I don't want to use the word begging, but somewhere in particular, Iran did not want to be hit. And they said, we want to talk.
12: In sport, former Silver Ferns coach Yvonne Willering has fears for the future of netball in New Zealand. The ANZ Premiership competition is yet to be locked in for next year.
15: Look, we've got to provide opportunities for players. It's a situation now. Players will leave our sport.
12: FIFA president Gianni Infantino is under threat to retain his position. The English Football Association is set to withdraw its support for him. Infantino is set to stand for re-election in March. Football updates brought to you by Hisense.
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17: Harvey Norman.
18: Partly cloudy in Auckland, a few showers clearing to a fine afternoon. A high of 15 degrees today, down to an overnight low of 4, currently 12.
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20: Kia ora, good morning, welcome to the show. It is Robert and Jeanette. On this day, 39 years ago, three wise men in trackies and trainers rocked up to a hospital somewhere in Liverpool, bearing gifts of an Everton top, Everton shorts, probably a scarf as well, Jeanette.
18: Probably.

0: based upon the little baby that was born on this day 39 years ago. Jerry Edwards, good morning.
1: Morning. What are you going to do with my 40th?
2: Probably nothing.
0: So we want to celebrate this momentous occasion. We're going to play The Moment You Were Born. We have a video. We're going
2: to... You have to subscribe for that one.
0: Yeah. On OnlyFans, Jerry's birth video. We got a cake here, and if just a couple of things that we just want to get your thoughts on. That's up in just a moment. Jerry's birthday today, and sis, we tell everybody before we go into every single song. Here's Starship. It's Robert Engineers on Auckland Springs.

0: 93.4 The Breeze, Auckland's Breakfast with Robin and Jeanette, and that is Blondie and Heart of Glass. It is a Tuesday morning, not any old Tuesday, folks. No, it is Tuesday the 4th of August. We take birthdays seriously here on The Breeze, unless it's Jeanette's birthday, in which case I tend to forget them. But this birthday, your birthday's on a Sunday.
1: It's not about me at the moment.
0: No,
1: Just leave that to the side, buddy.
0: Just trying to book a mariachi band for a Sunday. It's tough. But it is Jerry's birthday. You're 39 years old today.
2: Yep.
0: Congratulations.
2: Yep. Thank you so much. That's 39.
1: Happy birthday.
0: Text to 934. Have the best birthday with your crazy workmates. Eat cake and biscuits and enjoy your day. Lots of British love. Kerry in Waiuku.
1: Thank you so lovely,
0: much, Kerry.
1: Lovely, Kerry. Jerry is a vegan. Mm-hmm. And so last year I baked this vegan cake that I'd never made before. It was so good, wasn't it? I have now made that for people that are not vegan because I absolutely thoroughly believe that it's better than any cake I've ever made.
2: From memory, very moist.
1: Oh, so delicious.
2: I know that's a word people don't like, but it was.
0: When it comes to cake, spot on.
1: Now, Robert said to me, what can I do? Like, because I generally take care of the baking side of things for obvious reasons. Because what can I do? And I said, you know what you can do? What you did in the most recent, I can't remember whose birthday it was, or for the
0: was it Jerry's first one year anniversary?
1: Yeah. You were responsible for the cake topper
0: it's
1: a craft session.
0: And yesterday I was at the $2 shop waiting for Jeanette to tell me how big the cake was so I could match the cake topper.
1: It's a three tiered 20 centimeter.
0: Yeah, best cake. $5 I've ever spent in my life on Jerry's birthday. The last time I did a cake topper, ended up in the bin. That's all I'm saying. Done another one for you.
2: I didn't throw that in the bin. It just ended up in the bin.
1: Different situation.
0: Yeah, that is true.
1: Do you want to describe what Rob's done there with his snips and his papier-mâché?
2: Yeah, it's a gold-plated topping.
0: Yeah.
2: I assume not real gold, but thank you, Rob. little diamond-encrusted sticky on things.
0: It's like a bedazzled. Like if Elvis's, the guy who did Elvis's jumpsuits in Las Vegas threw up on something.
1: That's it.
0: That's what you've got.
1: None of it is edible.
0: Bedazzled to hell.
1: And highly toxic.
0: Yeah.
2: It's three dimensional. It's actually popping up. I mean, if my 4-year-old did it, I would say, good job, good effort.
1: we're gonna pop a photo of this up on our Breeze.
0: Can we talk about
1: Auckland
0: the cake?
1: Instagram.
0: What kind of vegan cake have we got here?
1: It's just a vegan cake. It's delicious is what it is.
0: Okay.
1: And if anyone wants it or needs it or whatever, you can always message me and I'll flick you the link to it because, man, it's so, so good. But that's not it.
0: Yeah, we wanted to celebrate the man. We know Jerry used to be in a band. I mean, he's a great singer. We know this. He's got a fantastic voice. Want to celebrate the man's birthday with a song in his honour, with apologies to Steve Perry to the tune of Oh Sherry.

0: time we waxed Jerry's hairy chest and gave him labour pains at the same time to see if it would hurt. It does. We made him run around the block with a backpack full of cream to make, like, butter. And then we had to walk through, like, the building wearing, like, women's undies and stuff. Like, he's a legend. Happy birthday, you legend. Happy birthday, Jerry.
1: Happy birthday,
2: Thanks,
1: Jerry.
2: Thanks, guys. That's one of my least favourite songs.
0: Quick quiz is up next.
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5: Little windy, mainly fine and cloudy, 16 hour high into the city. Southern quite slow, we're 55 minutes Manukau to town at the moment. Slow all the way from Papakura, heavy Manukau to the city. Southwestern, heavy northbound through Whitty. Northwestern, 34 minutes in from Massey. We're slow from Upper Harbour, but heavy there at Point Chev and St. Luke's. Northern, 33 from Constellation, heavy at Silverdale and Constellation to the bridge.
4: 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Auckland Art Gallery on now.
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9: A little bit cloudy in Auckland today, maybe the odd shower around. We're heading for 15 degrees currently. It is 12 as we head into the quick
10: fire quiz.
9: Gosh, we're a little bit late this morning, aren't we? Hey, birthday celebrations. Let's work out the brain.
11: Just blame Jerry.
12: Yeah.
11: Not the fact that we've rambled a lot during the show.
12: Good morning, Jerry.
13: His birth is why we're late. Right, Joe called up to wish me a happy birthday, so I said, Joe, don't leave, give us a question.
14: Hi, Robert and Jeanette. It's Joe here from Clevedon. Tell me this, what is a penny farthing?
13: A penny farthing.
9: There we go.
13: Okay. What is a penny farthing?
9: Yeah, thanks, Joe. Good question.
15: Good question.
13: In Matilda, what did Bruce Bogtrotter eat? Bruce Bogtrotter had to eat a lot of something. What was it?
15: Oh, yeah.
9: No,
13: you two should be getting it. You should be getting it.
9: I've seen the musical. I've read the book.
13: In the musical, they do it very well.
9: Yeah. Do they?
13: Yeah. On stage, he's there eating it all.
15: Yeah, it's fantastic.
13: Where are the Commonwealth Games 2030 set to be?
15: Mm-hmm. Okay. Will you be happy with the country?
13: Yes, I will accept the country.
15: Thank you.
13: Who is Peter Parker?
15: Yep.
13: Thoughts on that, Jeanette?
9: Yeah, you want to go and see it for your birthday?
13: Nah, you've got it. Yeah, she's
12: for your birthday?
13: Oh, yeah.
12: He's going to skulk off and go and watch a movie on his own.
15: You can't find him. That's where he'll be, in the cinema.
13: I mean, you know you got young kids when your treat is going to the cinema on your own. On your own. Robert Zimmerman is, of course, who? As your final question for the Quick Fire Quiz.
15: Okay, let's get the answers.

0: 93.4 The Breeze opens breakfast with Robert and Jeanette. Kia ora, good morning. That is Tina Turner. It is time now for the answers to the quick fire quiz. Good morning, Jerry.
1: Morning, you two. Okay, Joe from Clevedon said, what is a penny farthing?
0: Good question.
2: It's a bike, isn't it, Joe?
0: It's a coin or a bike.
1: Yeah, Joe went with...
3: It's a bicycle.
4: Nice.
1: Fun and friendly is Joe.
0: Yeah, I like Joe.
2: What did you put, Robert?
0: I had a coin or a bike.
2: Oh, good.
1: Jeanette, in Matilda, what did Bruce Bogtrotter eat?
2: Was it snails?
1: He ate a lot of it.
2: No. Not that.
0: You made one.
2: A cake?
0: Yeah.
2: Did he?
1: Chocolate cake.
0: Cake.
2: Did he?
1: Maybe he had to eat the whole chocolate cake.
2: I don't. Clearly, otherwise I would have written it.
1: But you've seen the stage show.
2: I have.
1: Were you not thinking, what's going on down there?
2: No. Can't remember that bit.
0: Yeah. The cake.
2: Must have been in the loo. Okay.
1: Where are the Commonwealth Games 2030 set to be? What country?
0: India,
1: correct. And who is Peter Parker?
2: Spider-Man.
1: And I almost threw this away. I just went, as we all know, Robert Zimmerman is who?
2: Is he a composer?
0: The tallest human in the world? That's a no, just from the giggles here.
1: It's not the tallest human.
2: Why did you say that?
1: Composer's much closer.
2: What is he?
1: You know this guy. The story of the hurricane. Bob Dylan.
2: Is that his name?
1: Yeah.
0: Oh, that's your first problem. It's Bob Dylan. I don't really like,
2: you
0: Bob,
2: really
0: Dylan.
2: Like Bob Dylan.
1: Oh, all right, cool. That's cool. That's cool. Nice one.
2: Do I get it for composer?
1: Nah. Well,
2: go on then.
1: If someone texts and says you can have it, you can have it.
2: Oh, all right. Friends, 934 is the text number. It all comes down to you.
0: Thank you, Jerry.
2: And now, guys, you may or may not remember that last week we talked about working on...
0: use your words. Use your words. You're in a safe place.
2: We talked about men's secret fantasy, and apparently it is that they want to go and spend time on a lighthouse. In a lighthouse. So now we're wondering, what is the female equivalent to that? If you're a woman, what is your secret fantasy destination? If everything else was taken care of, you could just bugger off for a week, what would it be? Where would you go? Text us on 934.
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6: Milwaukee Packout Redemptions.
7: Fine and cloudy, windy today, a high of 16. At Northern Motorway, we're quite heavy at Silverdale and heavy Constellation to the bridge. An hour Silverdale to the city, 34 in from Constellation Drive. Northwestern, 34 in from Massey, we're heavy on and off Upper Harbour right to the city. Southern, 55 Manukau to town, slow from Papakura, heavy Manukau to Ellerslie. Southwestern, quite heavy northbound through Whitty.
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18: Atamari, Auckland, I'm Grace Cocker with the latest at 8. Firefighters are bracing for a summer equal to the last five significant events since the 50s. Crews fear they're not prepared enough for a super El Nino. United Fire Brigades Association's Bill Buttspark says it's a big worry.
19: We'll be concerned about preparation in terms of being ready for more drought in parts of New Zealand and, of course, a lot wetter weather in other parts of New Zealand, like on the west coast and Southland.
18: People across Dunedin and its surrounds have woken to snow this morning. All primary, intermediate, secondary schools and some kindergartens have a delayed start. There are also multiple road closures, including Three Mile Hill Road and parts of State Highways 1 and 87. Calls are growing for more research into scabies to understand why some cases are difficult to treat. Schools and health clinics, especially around Pukekohe and Franklin, have issued warnings about rising numbers. Dr. Simon Thornley says New Zealand is lagging behind.
20: A lot more research happening in Australia than there is in New Zealand. Scabies is an important condition. If we put some effort in, we could prevent the complications.
18: To rugby with Shift 4, the All Blacks have reportedly suffered an early setback on their tour of South Africa. Hooker George Bell has suffered an injury in one of the first training sessions in Cape Town, according to the Herald. Taranaki and Blues hooker Bradley Slater has been called in as his replacement. Meanwhile, loose forward Simon Park is excited for the opening match against the Stormers in Cape Town on Saturday morning.
21: We're treating every match as a test match, and yeah, whoever gets to pull the jersey on has a responsibility to go out there and perform.
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5: Breeze weather with Harvey Norman. 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
2: Harvey Norman. Partly cloudy with a few showers in Auckland. Clearing to a fine afternoon and a high of 15 degrees today. Down to an overnight low of 4 and currently 12 degrees.
23: Auckland City, you're a friend of mine. And you've sure got a friend in the Breeze.
0: Kia ora, it's Robert and Jeanette.
2: Well, the question of the morning, if you could disappear off and do anything, and first and foremost, it is a given that the admin of the rest of your life stuff is taken care of, because that is what we women often think of first, is others and not necessarily ourselves, right? That stuff's all sorted enough to allow you to slip off and live out your fantasy for a week or two. What would it be? Where are you going and what are you doing? And we're asking this because last week we discovered that, most, not all, but most men, given the opportunity, would go, well, in our sample size of I don't know how many, you guys texting us, quite a few. And we asked around the office here, most men, given the opportunity, would go and run a lighthouse. Even Robert, who has absolutely no know-how.
0: Yep.
2: Like he couldn't fix a broken clothes peg.
0: Yep.
2: It's interesting, isn't it? But you
0: apologies
2: still want to go there.
0: To all the shipping around my lighthouse.
2: And I anything that breaks, can't
0: fix
2: it.
0: Find the light bulbs. I rang home to see if they knew where they were.
2: So where are we women going? Like, what floats your boat? 934, it might be the same, might not be. 934 is the text number. What's your secret fantasy? We're going to delve into this after the news, which we've already had.

0: 93.4 The Breeze opens breakfast with Robin and Jeanette. That is Anastasia on this Tuesday morning, the 4th of August. It's Jerry's birthday today. Insists you text 934 and wish him all the best. He doesn't really. But he loves it. He bloody loves it.
1: Last week, Rob, you saw a woman on Instagram and she posed this question.
2: Hey, I have this theory that every single man has the same shared fantasy. Go and try this with your man right now. Ask him if he had the opportunity to become a lighthouse keeper, would he do it?
0: 100%.
1: My hubby said he'd be gone in a jiffy. I didn't even get the question out.
0: Yep.
1: Most people on the text, most guys on the text said if given the opportunity, yes, I'd do it.
0: Yep.
1: Text just through. I'm non-binary. I would love a lighthouse. Peace and quiet in a building with true purpose. 10 out of 10
0: That's
1: choice.
0: It, a building with true
1: love
0: purpose,
1: that.
0: Right? Keeping ships away from the rocks. Other texts as well. My lighthouse equivalent would be pottery studio.
1: Well, we haven't got to that yet. So that was last week. That was the lighthouse.
0: Right.
1: Now we're trying to pin down, if you're a woman and you want to, and like say all your like home life and all of that stuff, the stuff, just your admin that lives in your head, the mental load, all of that is taken care of, where would you go if you, and it might be a lighthouse, but it might not. What have you got there?
0: There's a bookshop where you can live upstairs and run the bookshop for a week, possibly in the UK. I've seen one in Scotland. Yep. They give you the keys for a whole week. You take
1: and
0: over the bookstore.
1: And you live there.
0: You work in a bookshop, live upstairs.
1: Yes.
0: A week out on a yacht in like the Caribbean or Thailand where there are a lot of islands and snorkeling spots.
1: Yeah. A health retreat is in there.
0: Yep.
1: What else is there? There's...
0: Bring all the artists that died in 2016 and spend a week at a high-end resort listening to them perform live. Prince, David Bowie, come on.
1: We can't do that, though.
0: Oh, my gosh, wouldn't
1: as,
0: that be
1: as
0: lovely?
1: As good, as amazing as that would be. Let's go to Gulf Harbour.
0: Yeah.
1: And Leslie. Hi, Leslie.
3: Hi there.
1: What would yours be?
3: Well, it would definitely be away from the city, deep into the bush, into the forest, where it's green and quiet and calm with all the birds around, just enjoying the views, chilling.
1: That's nice.
3: Yeah, that'd be mine.
1: That's nice. Do you know, I think for me it would be some kind of animal sanctuary that looks after older animals.
3: Yeah.
1: Like in their final weeks or months. So animals that have been rescued because they've had an awful life and they get to know love
0: before they pass on.
1: I think that's what I would do.
3: Yeah,
0: Leslie's
1: not
0: lovely.
1: That's what I would do, Leslie. Leslie gets it. Thank you, Leslie.
0: Thank you.
3: Yeah, that'd be beautiful.
1: Yeah, man.
3: Peaceful. That's what we want. We want peace. Away from traffic, away from noise.
1: You got it.
0: Nice one, Leslie.
1: Have a lovely day.
3: Keep our fingers crossed.
1: Yeah, man. Okay.
3: Thank you.
1: We all have to win lotto.
0: That's it, exactly right.
1: Tanya's on the Southern Motorway.
0: Hey, Tanya.
4: Oh, good morning.
1: Good morning. Where are we going? If everything's sorted, you get to have a week or 2 weeks doing something just for you.
4: Yeah. I would go to the Maldives just sipping on a cocktail, honestly. I need it.
1: Oh, yeah. I've only ever seen the Maldives in photos,
0: nice.
1: And it's
0: they
1: extraordinary, isn't it?
4: Same.
1: Yeah, it's like bucket list stuff. Okay, all right, we'll put it on the list.
4: Yes, it is.
1: Probably not going to happen anytime soon for any of us, right? But we can dream.
4: Yes, we can.
1: Good on you, Tanya. You have a lovely day.
0: Take care.
4: Thanks, same to you guys.
0: All right.
1: Okay.
0: Tanya's on the Southern Motorway there.
1: Yeah, I don't know. What would you do? You know, you've got your lighthouse, but if it wasn't a lighthouse and there was something you could just go away and do in solitary, take your... What would you do? You look so sad. What would you do?
0: I like a lighthouse.
1: Okay.
0: As long as I don't have to do any lighthouse
1: stuff. Okay, well,
0: that's
1: not how it works.
0: If
1: but anyway, you have to think about it.
0: Just to be alone.
1: No, I think, you know what? I think that's probably every woman's fantasy as well. Their husband does go
0: off
1: to a lighthouse and leaves them at home.
0: Yep.
1: Okay?
0: Just get
1: out of my hair.
0: Just get out of my face. There you go.
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7: Windy today, but fine, high of 16 degrees. Into the city, Northwestern Motorway has really slowed down in the past 15-20 minutes. 47 minutes Massey to town, we're heavy on and off all the way from Upper Harbour. Southern, 55 in from Manukau, bit of a drag, slow from Manurewa, heavy Manukau to Ellerslie. Southwestern, heavy northbound at Whitty. Northern, 32 from Constellation, heavy at Silverdale and Greville to the bridge.
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1: Well, a little cloudy in Auckland, some showers around the place, clearing to a fine afternoon and 15 degrees, currently 12.
18: The Totally 80s countdown is back again for 2026, celebrating the biggest songs of the 80s. Thanks to Nova's Glass, but we ain't got no countdown. We don't have no songs. That's where you'll come in. 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Bounce you back a link. You fill it in. Your chance to go in the draw. You win a trip. Could win a trip to go to Brisbane.
1: To see Go West.
18: I know.
1: Yeah, so that's on the 4th of September. Be listening though, Monday the 24th of August for the countdown to start.
18: You might want to vote for this song from 1988.
1: Thanks, Novus Glass. You guys are the best.
18: You're awesome. Here's the Proclaimers. It's Robert and Jeanette on Auckland's

0: 93.4 The Breeze, Auckland's Breakfast with Robert and Jeanette, and that is the Proclaimers. Didn't mean to say that with a slight Scottish accent. I don't know why I tried that.
1: It was quite a heavy Scottish accent.
0: Apologies to our Scottish listeners. That was a mistake.
1: It's funny, when people with accents, like that we perceive to have an accent, like a Scottish person, they don't feel like they've got an accent, but when we hear them speak, they do. But when they sing, well, when anyone with an accent sings, it disappears, right? For the most part, you often can't tell where they're from, except for the Proclaimers, you absolutely can.
0: Simple Minds, yesterday at the Commonwealth Games closing.
1: Jim Kerr spoke.
0: Of course, you know, he's Scottish. Glasgow.
1: And then when he sung.
0: I read Kaji for that.
1: When he sung, you couldn't tell.
0: He's Simple Minds.
1: There you go.
0: Easy.
1: Anyway.
0: All right.
1: Good times.
0: It is rubbish.
1: Cold in Auckland at the moment, we know that. But tomorrow and Thursday in particular, beautiful blue sky days ahead, as much of today will be, although tomorrow and Thursday, spectacular looking. But we're going to pay for it with those temperatures. Highs of only 11 degrees and an overnight low for two nights of 1 degree. I mean, call it freezing. We don't generally get that cold in Auckland.
0: We had a lovely tip last week from a wonderful listener. We had ice on the windscreens, I think it was Wednesday or Thursday. Tonight, which you know those, you may use them to stop the sun in summer, those silver things that you stick in your windscreen. Put it on the outside, pop your windscreen wipers over the top. In the morning when you go out, take that off, bada boom, bada bing, you're good to go. If you don't have those, you can use cardboard as well.
1: Find an old cardboard box, cut that up. It is, because you'll thank yourself for it the next morning when you come out and you don't have to chip that stuff away, right?
0: Exactly.
1: All right, after the news.
0: Paddy Gower's back. Paddy Gower has issues. Is returning to 3 tonight. He's digging deep into something that some people are calling a miracle drug. Is it the drug the word? Well, others are horrified. Have you heard of peptides? Let's get the lowdown on the peptides with Paddy after 8:30.
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4: Little windy, but mainly fine. High of 16 today. Into the city, Southern Motorway a bit slow. 53 minutes, Manukau to the CBD. Slow from Manurewa. Heavy spots to Otahuhu, then heavy most of the way from there. Southwestern, heavy northbound at Whitty. Northwestern, 48 in from Massey. Heavy on and off from there. Northern, 30 from Constellation. 55 from Silverdale. Heavy at Silverdale and on and off from Greville.
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0: Continue.
1: Number of factors tying into that, mortgage rates, but also I think consumer confidence in general. We would expect to see credit conditions continue to improve.
0: The coronial inquest into the death of Pauline Hannah, found dead in her Remuera home, continues today. In sport, a golden glow still surrounds the Silver Ferns, but dark clouds continue to hover over domestic netball. The ANZ Premiership competition is in limbo. Former coach Yvonne Willering says that needs to be the priority.
2: This is not just we've got the gold medal, everything is fine now. No, it's not about the top tier. It is actually the focus should be on the next tier down.
0: Into rugby league with Machinery House in a league of their own, highly rated Warriors back rower Kalis Fatialofa is leaving the NRL club. The 21-year-old has signed a 3-year deal with Manly.
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4: Breeze weather with Harvey Norman. 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
5: Harvey Norman.
6: Partly cloudy in Auckland today. Few showers clearing to a fine afternoon as we head for 15 degrees today. Down to an overnight low of 4. Currently almost 13 degrees.
7: Auckland City, you're a friend of mine. And you've sure got a friend.
8: It's Robert and Jeanette.
6: Well, Paddy Gower's back on the telly tonight with another season of Paddy Gower Has Issues on TV3. What is on his mind?
8: Something that more and more New Zealanders are taking, peptides. Some people call it a miracle. It's packed with the health and the anti-aging benefits. Others go, nah, man, that messes with your organs and your hormones.
6: And they're not regulated, some right. Or all, or however. I don't know.
8: On the dark web or the grey web, whatever it is.
6: Paddy's going to help us get to the bottom of peptides, answer a few questions that we have. Like, where do you get them from? Who's doing this? What social media?
8: Our kids are taking it as well.
6: Are they?
8: Yeah.
6: Are they?
8: Not mine.
6: No? Are mine?
8: Are you on peptides?
6: You just said our kids are taking them.
8: No, I don't mean our kids.
6: Chat with Paddy next.
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1: Full of bangers like this one.
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3: The

0: And for the breeze, Auckland's breakfast with Robert and Jeanette, the Pointer Sisters, as approved by Paddy Gower. He said, good song. He said, good song he did. We love Paddy. We love Paddy.
1: And Paddy's with us because there's a brand new season of Paddy Gower Has Issues. It's back on the telly tonight, 7:30 on TV3, and you're kicking off with a big topic.
2: Yeah, peptides. Now, if you haven't heard of peptides, you will soon. And what I'm holding in my hand is actually an illegal importation of drugs, would you believe? I did this myself.
1: Yeah.
2: Now, peptides, think Wegovy, think Ozempic.
0: Right.
2: But what there is a huge black market now in New Zealand for essentially unregulated, illegal peptides, ones that haven't been through all of the clinical trials.
1: Yeah.
2: So this one that I'm holding is called Retta. This is the most popular illegal peptide here in this country at the moment, and it's for weight loss. And if people watch the show tonight, they'll see a young lady who took this and lost 14 kgs in 3 months. It is an incredibly powerful weight loss drug.
1: But you're holding these little sort of vials of white powder, which you then mix with something else and then inject into your body.
2: That's right. The whole thing about peptides, you've got to inject yourself. So not only do you have to do an importation, and just let me tell you that I ordered these through an ad on Instagram.
1: How easy was it?
2: Got to a WhatsApp chat with someone. She sent me a price list with about 50 different peptides on it, and I got these into New Zealand past customs within 5 days.
0: How much?
1: This is
2: about $180 worth of retatrutide.
0: Okay.
2: Which in comparison, I think Wegovy is currently nearly $500. It's about the same supply, I'm told, by a regular user, and that's one of the things that's happening. These are cheaper than Wegovy. You don't need to go to the GP, and people are getting this. Thousands and thousands and thousands of vials are coming through the New Zealand border,
1: and they can't stop it. Obviously,
2: they can't stop it. I mean, it's not like you're a classic drug importer. This is mums and dads and young people, and just getting them ordered to their home addresses. Very, very difficult.
0: If it's unregulated, how do you know what you're getting?
2: Well, you don't. And we've taken these to get tested up at the labs in Auckland. We did a few importations. And of course, you know, when you're buying off some faceless person in China, you don't know, is this retatrutide? Is this the right measurement? What is this? And I think that's what we're going to see with this, is a lot of people who don't get the dosing right. And, because you're injecting yourself.
0: Yeah.
2: You have to get a needle and put this into your, to the little bit of fat at the front of your tummy there. It's going to be a big sort of health problem potentially as people get side effects and whatnot.
1: Outside of the weight loss ones, what are the other popular ones that people are taking?
2: Wolverine is probably one of the most popular ones. That's for injury recovery. It sends messages to your body to repair tissue. So if you think of Wolverine, the character, it regenerates itself. So for people with niggles in their knees or their backs, Wolverine is very, very popular in this country at the moment. There's also a tanning one that sends messages to your body to tan, because we know that a lot of people want to look more tan. So
1: without sunlight.
2: Without
1: obviously.
2: Sunlight, you just inject yourself and it tells your body to tan. There's a glow up peptide, or a variety of glow up peptides, that give you that bright skin and that look as if you've just had a facial. There's hair growth peptides or to give you more bouncy kind of hair. You name it, all of these things that people want, the drug is there for it. And the simple fact is this: you can get that drug across social media and into the country from China within 5 days.
0: You mentioned the side effects. What are the side effects of taking these peptides?
2: Yeah, well, that's a really good question, Robert. A lot of people don't know just yet because they're so new. If you think about it, these are being tested in real time on humans. Yeah. So rather than spend years and years testing them on small select groups of people with little amounts and monitored by a doctor, these are going out across the world now and being tested on the human race. But to give one example of what people will see on the show tonight, 7:30, or they can watch it on 3 now, is the young woman we spoke to who got retatrutide. I mean, she was only 61 kgs to start with. She has admitted to having body image issues herself. She was a flight attendant. She felt pressure to look good. And then all of a sudden, here's this drug that's available through TikTok, and TikTok taught her how to use it all, how to inject it, how to mix it. You know, she crashed all the way down to 44 kgs. This is a person who has weight loss disorder issues. And in terms of the side effects and the worries about this is, okay, well, now all of a sudden here is a black market drug that is available for all of these people. And what are we going to do when they start taking it and we don't know what they're doing with
1: it? And social media, like
2: social media is a huge...
1: People are just being fed it.
2: Yeah, and there's so many people on social media talking about peptides as walking advertisements.
0: Yeah.
2: You know, people are getting great results out of them by their own recounting of this.
1: And so, turning a blind eye to the potential side effects.
2: That's right. And broadcasting, you know, hey, my knee has been fixed. My back has been fixed. I've lost
0: that
2: weight.
0: The
1: there's probably influencer-y type people who are getting kickbacks if you buy through their link and have you.
2: There'll
1: be
2: plenty of people making money out there.
1: Yeah.
0: Wow.
2: There'll be plenty of people making money out
1: there. Okay. So big investigation into that tonight.
2: Yeah. Okay. Big investigation into that tonight. 7:30 p.m. Well, people can watch it now on 3 now. And honestly, I think the peptides thing will be one of the biggest issues this country is facing.
0: Fantastic. Dude, it's always good to see you
1: keep
0: again.
1: Doing the good work.
2: Sorry for bringing illegal stuff in here.
0: Yeah, that's what I was going to say. That is Pettigar, importer of illegal drugs.
1: It's just one vial of that one that gives a little bit of a glow.
0: You got a glow up in there somewhere?
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5: A bit cloudy and windy, but mostly fine. 16 hour high into the city. Northern Motorway, 31 minutes in from Constellation Drive. 51 from Silverdale. Heavy at Silverdale and on and off from Greville. Northwestern, 43 in from Massey. Heavy on and off Massey to the CBD. Southern at 47 minutes in from Manukau. We're slow from Manurewa. Heavy Otahuhu to town. Southwestern, heavy northbound at Wiri. Slow up to the airport link.
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3: Breeze weather update. With Carrier Blue hot water heat pumps. Longer showers, smaller footprint.
1: Partly cloudy with a few showers. Clearing to a fine afternoon, high of 15 currently. It's 12 degrees. I'm going to watch that tonight, Paddy's show.
0: Isn't that so interesting that a peptide can interrupt you with your receptors to the point where it goes, you are tanning and you're
1: not even near the sun.
0: Melanin gets zapped into your body and away you go.
1: Yep.
0: That's crazy.
1: Yep. No, it is.
0: Is it peptide to make our show funnier? Nah, probably not.
1: Yeah, there probably is. Have you got some money? $150. Get it from China in 5 days.
0: We've got another must-see movie for you. It's called Savage House. It's in cinemas this Thursday. You can text the word movie to 934. Get yourself into the draw. It stars Richard E. Grant and Claire Foy as well.
19: The Duke and Duchess are coming for dinner.
20: Really? The Duke and Duchess of Devonshire tonight?
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1: Be a little pricey to get to the movie, so how about a free ticket, huh?
0: There
1: Text movie to 934. We're chucking the draw for a double pass.

0: 93.4 The Breeze, Auckland's Breakfast with Robert and Jeanette, and that is OMC. And how bizarre on this very special day. It's the 4th of August, Tuesday morning, 4th of August, 39 years ago today, Jerry was born in a hospital, in a manger in Liverpool. He was born there.
1: Jerry, happy birthday, man. How's your day been so far? It's been busy as always, hasn't it?
2: Yeah, it has been busy. It's funny. You get like Paddy Gower comes in and he sees a birthday cake that you made me. Thank you, Jeanette.
1: Welcome. We haven't even cut it yet.
2: I know. As he's leaving, he's like, is it your birthday? I go, yeah. And he goes, cool, okay. And you're just like, right, okay. You just got to carry on with your normal day.
1: Of course you do. Jerry, we saw something once that we thought we might try and sing you. We saw it on social media. I mean, of course, that's where everyone sees everything. Do you want to have a go, Rob? You know,
0: yeah, so how it works
1: is... explain it. I think it's going to be really obvious when we start singing. Let's go.
0: I just want us to find the key.
1: No, it doesn't matter. You follow me.
0: We saw this online and this is something you can do when it comes to singing the classic happy birthday song.
1: Here we go.
0: Are you ready?
1: Yep.
0: One, two, three.
1: Birthday.
0: Okay.
1: Birthday. Birthday.
0: Birthday.
2: That was not obvious what you were doing.
1: I think that's obvious what we do.
0: You just sing.
2: Only singing birthday from the birthday song.
0: Yeah.
2: It was horrible.
1: You're welcome.
2: Couldn't have got worse.
1: Because we love you.
2: Couldn't have got to the worst.
0: You thought it was bad after Paddy Gow. Didn't care. We just sang you the worst version of the birthday song.
1: I wonder if there's a pep type to make it sing better. Surely there is.
0: You got Jodie's mixtape coming up very soon here on The Breeze.
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10: Atamari, Auckland. I'm Grace Cocker with the latest at 9. Firefighters are concerned about threat to communities and their own workload in the upcoming summer. The United Fire Brigades Association believes they are unprepared for a super El Nino. Chief Executive Bill Butzbach says they're urging talks with forestry.
13: When we get into the fires with tall trees and forests, that's a different game altogether. It requires a lot of specialist capability that really resides amongst the forest companies and the forestry contractors.
10: Three youths have been arrested after an aggravated robbery at a Whakatane jewellery store, which saw staff flee out a back door. Police were called to a shop on the Strand just after 3:30 yesterday afternoon. The group had fled the scene in a stolen car. The vehicle came to a halt after its tyres were spiked. Snow in the lower South Island has triggered multiple road closures. Sections of State Highways 75, 85, 87 and 1 are shut, including part of Dunedin Southern Motorway. An international Italian study is challenging the idea that social media is bad for learning across the board. It found students who opened accounts younger were lagging behind in subjects like maths. But Canterbury Uni Professor Cara Swit says there is an unexpected finding.
14: Social media profiles at a younger age was actually associated with better English scores. I think that speaks to the nuanced conversations we need to be having.
10: In sport, rugby with shift four, it's a chance for Wallace Setiti to stake his claim for an All Blacks recall this weekend. The loose forward is keen to express himself, if selected, in Saturday's tour opener against the Stormers in Cape Town.
15: I'm just trying to enjoy the footy. Just when I play my best, I feel like, and that's the focus there.
10: The team is named on Thursday. Backlash continues for FIFA president Gianni Infantino. Serbia, Sweden and Wales have all withdrawn their support for him, with England set to follow.
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3: Breeze weather with Harvey Norman. 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
4: Harvey Norman.
1: Partly cloudy, some isolated showers today, and a high of 16 degrees, down to an overnight low of 11. Currently in Auckland town, it is 11 degrees.
3: The Breeze 80s mixtape.
0: Happy with the choices this morning. I'm happy. Got some Journey. Don't stop. What?
1: Believe it.
0: Yes. Yeah. Pitch up boys in the West End.
1: Girls.
0: Here's some Falco. Rock me.
1: Amadeus.
0: I'm a breeze.

0: 93.4 The Breeze, Auckland's Breakfast with Robin and Jeanette and the Petra Boys. And your 80s mixtape. This final song here, when I work out, it's the one on my workout mixtape.
1: And when I'm
0: trying to push 10 and I can't do it, I put this song on and I believe in myself.
2: When was the last time you worked out? Look at me.
0: I didn't say I'd worked out recently. I just said it was on my mixtape.
2: It's 2021.
0: Here's Journey on The Breeze. 21 on The Breeze.

It's The Breeze with Rob Thomas here. Me and the band cannot wait to be back in New Zealand. Here's a track from our Mad Season album. Let's play If You're Gone. Here it is right for you guys on The Breeze.

0: 93.4 The Breeze, Auckland's Breakfast with Robert and Jeanette, and that is Spandau Ballet. You know that bakery Rollers in Northcote, the one that Ryan Fox went to, the British Open winner, and he had his pie, and then the place was just smashed, people queuing out the door.
1: Yeah.
0: I went there on Saturday, because I had this vegetarian pie there, one of the best ever, man.
1: Was it delicious?
0: Oh my gosh, it was so good.
1: So you went back for research purposes?
0: I went to go back here for research purposes. And they were shutting up shop early, like at least an hour and a half early, because they were sold out. Since that happened with Ryan, like 45% increase in uptake.
1: Amazing,
0: incredible,
1: eh?
0: Right?
1: Yeah, and he's such a humble dude.
0: Yeah,
1: he's such a cool Kiwi dude.
0: Judah and the team there. So they're not open today. They're open from Wednesdays through to Saturdays from 6 a.m. But he said, "What time do you get up? We can make sure we have a pie ready first." Oh, dude, I'm already at work by 6. But thank you. And I'll pop in after work at some. Yeah, nice one, Rollers. You got Robert and Jeanette, Fleetwood Mac. Dean Lewis up next on The Breeze.
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0: 93.4 The Breeze, Auckland's Breakfast with Robin and Jeanette. One of their videos popped up on my feed recently. OMD, they're still performing live.
1: Are they?
0: They're still doing it.
1: There's so many bands from the 80s that are still in various sort of iterations doing their thing, aren't they?
0: Go West, for example. You can get to see them in Brisbane in September when you vote for our Totally 80s Countdown here on The Breeze. Text VOTE to 934. You can fill in the form of your favourite 80s songs, fill out the old thing there, and you're in with a chance.
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0: There we go. Everybody have a bada boom, bada ding, bada boom day. We'll catch you back again tomorrow morning.
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7: Morning, I'm Glenn Stewart with the latest at 10. A number of crashes have been reported across Dunedin this morning with some vehicles sliding off the road. Police are asking people there not to travel unless absolutely necessary, even in areas where it's not snowing. Parts of state highways 85, 87 and 1 remain closed. Some schools and early childcare centres have either delayed starts or shut their doors today due to the severe weather. And Ausbus bus services have been canned as well due to widespread snow on roads. Recent credit data is painting a mixed picture for New Zealand businesses. Centrix found the hospitality and retail sectors continue to face pressure with company liquidations rising. But spokesperson Monica Lacey says there is a silver lining.
8: The more positive news is that company credit defaults are actually decreasing 13% year on year. So what that tells us is more recent payment behaviour has vastly improved.
7: And three masked offenders have held up a jewellery store in Whakatane. Staff escaped through a rear door without injury yesterday afternoon. Armed police attended, but the trio had fled in a stolen vehicle. It was later spiked. Three youths arrested who now face charges of aggravated robbery. And in rugby with shift four, George Bell's tour of South Africa is over before it even began. The All Blacks hooker suffered a calf strain during training in Cape Town and is flying back home. Taranaki hooker Bradley Slater called into the squad. Meanwhile, captain Adi Sevier has been training in the wind and rain in Wellington.
9: But it's got to be done, eh?
10: Yeah.
9: I'm thinking about a couple of weeks' time. If I don't do the mahi, I'm not prepped.
7: He's set to arrive in South Africa 10 days before the first test match.
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12: Breeze weather with Harvey Norman. 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
13: Harvey Norman.
14: Morning, 13 at the moment, heading for a high of 15 today. It's a little bit cloudy, we've got a few showers around southwesterlies, but should clear to fine this afternoon. It's going to be a chilly one tonight though, we're down to 4.
12: The Breeze.
14: We've got another concert announcement celebrating 50 years of music and entertainment, UB40. They're coming back to Spark Arena on the 26th of May next year with the Unstoppable Tour. And they'll be joined by British icon Soul to Soul. So, what a night that'll be. Tickets go on sale 13th of August. If you'd like to get the draw to win a double pass, just text TOUR to 934. And here they are, UB40 and Homely Girl on The Breeze.

0: Auckland's Breeze on 93.4 with Seal and Kiss Morose. Tuesday morning with Sarah. Hope you're having a good day so far. Weather's a little bit iffy this morning, but it should clear up this afternoon. Just got a few showers this morning. Although there's lots of blue sky there as well. You're finding up Savo. And it's not tropical, especially with that southwesterly, but we actually do have the top temperature in the country right now because further south, it is absolutely freezing. Down in the South Island, they've got a number of roads that are shut because of the snow and ice. In Christchurch City, it is snowing right now, and they have had snow set on the beach down there. That is like the definition of snow down to sea level, isn't it? When it settles on the beach. On the way soon, a bit of John Bon Jovi coming up, Rod Stewart and Madonna before 11 on The Breeze.
1: The Breeze welcomes Robbie Williams back to New Zealand.
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3: It is.
2: Oh, Kimmy, I assume you know what's happened. You have won the double pass to Robbie Williams.
3: Oh, my God. Oh, wow. Honestly, I just can't thank you guys enough. Honestly, it's amazing. I just can't believe it. Thank you.
1: Another Robbie song is coming soon on The Breeze. All ticket details, breeze.rover.nz. The Breeze.
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1: And bring me some water. Oh, I saw her live down in Taupo a number of years ago. I was just hearing her guitar and say she was amazing. She can make that guitar sing. We have got a new movie coming out this Thursday and we've got tickets up for grabs for this. In fact, we've got an exclusive movie preview for this one tomorrow night. But that's not what you can win tickets for anymore. But well done to everyone that won tickets to come along to that. So your chance to go and see Savage House once it comes out in cinemas this Thursday. You've got Claire Foy in this one, Richard E. Grant. It's hilarious satire packed with scandal and mayhem.
2: The Duke and Duchess are coming for dinner.
3: 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The Duke and Duchess of Devonshire tonight?
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1: It looks really good, set in 18th century England. So if you want to go see it when it's out in cinemas this Thursday, Savage House, just text MOVIE to 934 and we'll pop you in the draw. Back into the music after 11 o'clock with the man who will be here this month at Spark Arena. Alex Warren's coming up, Queen, and Cher's on the way with the Shoop Shoop song.
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0: Good morning, I'm Glenn Stewart with the latest at 11. Firefighters are worried that they are underprepared for the coming summer and a super El Nino weather system. United Fire Brigades Association has urged Fens to bring in forestry companies to work out a plan. Head Bill Butzbach says they're bracing for quite an intense period.
2: And at least equal to the last five significant events in history since the 1950s.
0: Forest and Bird is presenting a petition to Parliament calling for the Denniston Plateau to be protected. A fast-track application is expected to expand mining in the area. Spokesperson Scott Burnett says more than 30,000 signatures have been collected,
3: which has species and ecosystems only found in that little corner of the South Island.
0: The talk in the south, snow is making driving treacherous across Canterbury and Otago. Police warning Dunedin drivers to stay off roads if possible, with multiple call-outs to crashes so far this morning. Snow has also fallen, light falls in Christchurch, including on New Brighton Beach. People in Queenstown also been urged to take care, with grit applied on some icy roads and state highways. And some huge news for fans of Shortland Street. The show will return in 2027 with an expanded four-night-a-week run thanks to more funding from New Zealand On Air. And in rugby with Shift 4, Ardie Sevier has explained why he's missing the start of the All Blacks tour to South Africa. The captain won't link up with the squad until 10 days before the first test match, but says he did need a break.
7: People think the rest is the body, but it's mainly like the mind. When you're just constantly on rugby, it's nice to just step away from it for a little bit and just really be present at home.
0: And hooker George Bell's tour is already over. He injured his calf at training. Bradley Slater from Taranaki and the Blues taking his place.
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11: Breeze weather with Harvey Norman. 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
18: Harvey Norman.
1: Just off that high of 15, 14 degrees right now. In fact, that's the top temperature in the country. It's a little bit of cloud still around, a few showers, but it should clear this afternoon. Southwesterlies, and we're down to a very chilly 4 tonight.
11: The Breeze.
1: Just gone 11 Tuesday morning with Sarah into a half hour of non-stop music, and such a great song to kick it off with, a bit of Cher and the Shoop Shoop song.

0: Auckland's Breeze on 93.4 with FR David and Words Tuesday morning with Sarah. Not looking too bad now. Looks like it might be starting to clear. They did say it was going to be fine this afternoon. Had a little bit of rain this morning. Not like they've had in the rest of the country. And actually, we're very warm compared to the rest of the country. It's flipping awful. Wellington's copping it today. Christchurch, Dunedin. They've got people skiing and snowboarding down the streets down there. There's that much snow. Crazy. No ferries are going today across the Cook Strait because of those swells. And yeah, like I said, we've had a little bit of rain this morning, but nothing too major, although it will be cold tonight. And with that rain, it just makes me concerned about this sinkhole, you know, the one that opened up last week in St Mary's Bay, about 5 metres long, more than a metre deep in parts. And they're saying it could take 2 months to repair that because it's quite complex network of underground infrastructure underneath it. But then you hear stories like this one from Texas, where a pickup truck has been swallowed by a giant sinkhole. My God, and you think, Chris, that's crazy, you can swallow a whole truck. Driver was apparently able to crawl out unharmed, which is absolutely amazing. On the way soon, Whitney Houston, Grace, Sand Dragon coming up on The Breeze.
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0: Pretenders and back on the Chain Gang on the Breeze. Got my four-year-old in at work with me today because she's got a nasty cough. It's always way with kids, isn't it? Like she was coughing a bit in the night and she sounded awful this morning. Now, absolutely fine. Like, I don't think I've heard her cough at all apart from the old So she possibly could have gone to preschool. But anyway, here she is at work with me. She's not even in the studio. She doesn't even want to come out and hang out with me. She'd prefer to hang out with our cool staff in the office. So she's sitting out there doing colouring in right now. It is almost 12 o'clock on the Breeze workday with Chemist Warehouse. 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It's on now until August 19th. And if you text CW to 934, we'll put you in the draw to win a $200 Chemist Warehouse gift card and Chemist Warehouse prize pack. Back into a half hour of non-stop music after 12. Blues coming up. REO Speedwagon and Tina Turner on the way on the Breeze.
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